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5: Hi there, it's Damien Carbon. The days of getting stung with a credit card surcharge at the checkout are over. A national ban now covers Visa, MasterCard and EFTPOS, with the Reserve Bank estimating it'll save consumers more than $1.5 billion a year. Businesses could instead roll those costs into prices. Caught today for a man in Geraldton accused of shooting a man known to him at a house on the outskirts of the Midwest town. It sent the area into lockdown for hours, with tactical response teams brought in. Local residents not impressed.
6: We have heard a few things coming from that house, and yeah, so it's not unusual. Fighting, yelling, a lot of, yeah, loud noises. There's been a few fires as well.
5: A verdict will be handed down next week in the trial of 3 men accused of murdering Perth brothers Callum and Jake Robinson in Mexico. The pair were killed on a surfing trip in 2024. And house prices continue to fall here in Perth, down 1.2% last month, according to Cotality.
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5: Mystery surrounds the future of Chris Fagan as Lions coach. 7 footy reporter Mitch Cleary has revealed Fagan is still undecided.
7: I think there's a chance we see that by Friday or early next week that he'll come to a decision. But
8: wow.
7: At the moment, the Lions are preparing to be without him next year,
8: really?
7: Despite him having not officially said anything.
5: Australia has won the third and final one-dayer against South Africa by 45 runs overnight after rain ended the match early. And the Perth Wildcats have a new import, Brandon Knight, arriving here yesterday.
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5: Partly cloudy for us in Perth today with a maximum of 20, down to 10 tonight, then sunny tomorrow with a warmer top of 24. Your next chance to win big is coming. Carrie and Tommy reveal all Monday at 5 p.m. on Mix 94.5. 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

0: I hate doing it. I hate the process. I would get just as much satisfaction from a cheese and toasted, like cheese and tomato toasted sandwich.
1: Yeah. Can you do one of those well? Or
0: yeah,
1: what?
0: Of course I can. Yeah, I make a mean platter.
1: Actually, I must say.
0: A cheese platter, I'll knock your socks off. A dessert, I can cook it, no problems. Like, yeah. I'm great at baking. And I can make a toasted sandwich. If I started my own grilled sandwich machine, like, you know, grilled van, I'd be fine.
1: I must admit, you've made me the occasional toasty. And they are bloody good.
0: They're standouts, aren't they?
1: They are very, very good. It's something you do with the chutney. I don't know what it is.
0: You've just got to be good at a few things.
1: Yeah.
0: And I don't need to be good at cooking. My partner is a great cook.
1: Mm.
0: He cooks all the meals in our house. Mm-hmm. I love that. And before him, I had housemates who cooked for me. I had mum who cooked for me.
1: Yeah. So you've just never needed to do it.
0: Well, I've needed to, but I've just ignored it.
1: Yeah.
0: Like, if there's something you don't want to do, why should I be good at it?
1: Okay.
0: Like, are you?
1: But what if it's just not a case of, like, you don't want to do it, but, like, you literally just can't?
0: Well, I feel like I can't. That's the thing.
1: Right.
0: I feel like I can't do it.
1: So for me, it's riding a skateboard. I don't know what it is, because I've got a pair of rollerblades.
0: I feel like most adults probably can't ride a skateboard.
1: No, but there's adults who can't ride a skateboard, and then there's adults where, I don't know if it's gravity or central force or something like that, but there's some sort of universal thing that always thwarts and ruins my attempts to be able to even just stand on a skateboard. I just can't do it.
0: I'm going to say, I don't think it's the same. I'm going to give you another example of something I can't do as an adult.
1: Okay.
0: I can't dive.
1: Oh, wow.
0: See, it's not the same as a skateboard.
1: No, you're
0: right.
1: Because
0: a lot of people can't get on a skateboard, but I'm saying most people know how to dive.
1: Yeah.
0: And I never learned to dive. I tried it and tried it and tried it, and I can't do it. I belly flop into the pool, and so I don't do it.
1: Yeah, okay. All right. No, that's fair. Let's see what else is out there. The phones have already lit up.
0: 131060, best call wins. What is something that you can't do as an adult?
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4: 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We've had a breakdown near Perth Airport, Tonkin Highway northbound after Dunreath Drive. The vehicle's in the left emergency lane. 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
4: 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We've had a breakdown near Perth Airport, Tonkin Highway northbound after Dunreath Drive. Just be extra cautious there as the driver is changing a tyre. 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It's Julia. 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
18: Hi there, it's Damien Carbon. A scary night for a Perth food delivery driver, allegedly threatened by a man who then stole her BMW. Police say the 32-year-old threatened the woman in Canning Vale before taking off in her car. He allegedly led police on a reckless chase before crashing near Roe Highway and running into bushland. He was later arrested and charged. That giant whale carcass at City Beach is finally on the move today. The 13-metre whale is on a truck and will be shortly taken to landfill. It's already cost ratepayers somewhere between 60 and 100 grand. And that annoying extra fee for tapping your credit card is now history. Treasurer Jim Chalmers confirming surcharges on Visa, MasterCard and FPOS payments have been banned nationwide from today.
19: This means we can take a bit more pressure off people with their cost of living
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18: The Dockers are reshuffling their coaching ranks after the 2026 season. Adam Reid leaving Fremantle after 19 years to join GWS as a senior assistant, while Todd Curley is also moving on. Marcus Bontempelli has matched a Bulldogs club record, winning his seventh club best and fairest. The Dockers awards night is this Saturday. And Australia has wrapped up the final one-dayer against South Africa with a 45-run win overnight after rain cut the match short.
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18: Partly cloudy for us in Perth today with a maximum of 20, down to 10 tonight, then sunny tomorrow with a warmer top of 24. Your next chance to win big is coming. Carrie and Tommy reveal all Monday at 5 p.m. on Mix 94.5. Pete and Kimber back in 30 seconds.
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2: A ton of things online, all over our streaming services. It is often so hard to make a decision. That's why Kimber watches things and you've watched Kaleidoscope.
3: Step into my time machine. I'm a bit behind the eight ball on this. Okay, this is a thriller TV series on Netflix. It totally went under the radar for me. I don't remember anyone mentioning it or talking about it at all. It's actually been on Netflix since 2023.
2: Oh, get out.
3: How has that even happened?
2: Guys, that was 20 years ago now.
3: I know. Yeah. I know. But producer Ringo mentioned it on our show last week, and he hooked me in with the concept of the show because it's a bit of a choose-your-own-adventure.
2: Oh, I love that.
3: So it centres around a $7 billion heist.
4: How are we looking?
5: Solid.
4: Yeah.
5: Real solid.
6: Dollar bill, yo!
7: There's no such thing as an unbeatable vault.
8: This is the most secure vault in the United States, maybe in the world.
7: So what's the score?
5: $7 billion, give or take.
9: What's the split?
7: Even Steven across the board.
10: She basically robs herself.
7: This is who we're up against. Roger Salas. The world believes he is a titan of industry and a man of virtue. The world is wrong. We are taking money from some of the most powerful people on Earth.
11: We got a chance to fix everything that ever went wrong in our lives. Are you in any loan?
12: You can never have too many yachts.
2: Can I just say, I had a chuckle there because I haven't seen this.
3: Yeah.
2: But he's gone at $7 billion and she's asking, what's the split?
3: Like, yeah.
2: It is that much money. My God.
3: You might have heard Jai Courtney at the end there too.
2: Yes.
3: You never have to have any yachts.
2: I love Jai Courtney.
3: Jai Courtney in this one. So the show's designed to be watched in any order. So there's 8 episodes. You can play at random or you can watch them in chronological order because they start from 24 years before the heist.
2: But is there an ending, right? So, like, can you watch them in order, but you have to watch Ep 1 here and Ep 8 or whatever
3: no,
2: it is here?
3: No, I thought you did, but actually you don't. Because if you watch it in chronological order, you see it all the way from 24 years ago to then the heist, and then there's still 2 episodes past the heist.
2: Right.
3: Where it's like the aftermath. Which means there's 40,320 different viewing orders.
2: Get out.
3: I mean, I don't think you'd bother going back, because once you know the story, you know the story. Yep. But I watched it at random because I preferred the guessing game of who can't be trusted, why characters have got relationship breakdowns, which people are connected to who, because you just don't know, right? It all unfolds over time.
2: So how do they make it make sense?
3: It just does.
2: That's the thing that blows my mind about this. There's 40-odd thousand combinations, but every single time you watch it, it makes sense. How do they do that?
3: Well, the episodes are just broken into colours, so they're like, you can watch it green, blue, yellow, violet, or you can watch it in, like, right, orange, violet, green, any way you like, but it ultimately all comes to this one moment. So you sort of can see, some people will like it in a chronological order because they want that linear storyline where you'll be able to see exactly why this person's out to get revenge. But I preferred not to know because I was like, whatever this guy has got going on,
2: yeah,
3: it's a big deal.
2: Yeah.
3: And then when I found out like 5 episodes in, I was like, okay, I get it.
2: Wow.
3: I get why he's being this guy.
2: Okay.
3: But it's not like, in terms of the actual quality of the series, it's not the most gripping drama I have ever seen. But it is a very easy watch. It's engaging all the way through. They show lots of criminal acts that you've never seen before. So, you know, like you think you've seen someone crack a safe, Ocean's 11 style or whatever. But, like, there were lots of great ideas.
2: Yeah. And coming up next week on the show.
3: Do you know, Kimber becomes a criminal. That's going to be our new, I don't know, I was interested to see how they did things differently. This team had some really cracking ideas that kept me interested. So I loved the format. I'd like to see more of it. You can check it out if you haven't already seen it on Netflix, Kaleidoscope.
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6: 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We've had a breakdown near Perth Airport, Tonkin Highway northbound after Dunreath Drive. The vehicle's in the left emergency lane. 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
1: 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I came

0: This is the Pete and Kimber Show.
1: Good morning, it's Pete and Kimber here. Happy Thursday. Before we send you off for the rest of your day amongst these school holidays, we are back on Monday and one more day of the best bits of our show. Now, on the show tomorrow, Mason Cox, the big Texan, goes toe-to-toe, literally, with me in toe wrestling.
2: The toe wrestle is something really special.
1: It is special.
2: You know, you've really owned it in this town.
1: Yeah. He's at the top of the leaderboard, and you'll hear tomorrow why. And also, our favourite world record challenge moment ever. Like, hands down.
2: We went through a period where we tried to do a lot of world records in the studio, and they required things. Sometimes it was just smashing food into our faces as fast as we could, or, you know, popping balloons with our butt, you might have heard earlier this week. But this one was an absolute doozy. The alphabet backwards.
1: It's just a laugh a minute.
2: It makes us cry every time we hear it.
1: Oh, my God. You need to hear it. Tomorrow on the show for our Friday. We hope you join us for it. It's going to be a fun one. Have a great day.
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6: 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Let's go to Alexander with today's forecast.
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8: 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Rain's gone away. Look, it's going to be a good day. I can just sense it. We have got a whole hour of Perth's best variety coming up for you right now. 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

0: 94.5, and every day is a great day for Perth's best variety. After 10, it means Kate Bush plus Pink. And he was here for Telethon last year. Ronan Keating. And can you believe there are 16 days now to go until Telethon 2026, expecting another massive total this year.
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21: 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Don't miss this wickedly funny five-star hit. West Australian Opera presents Romeo and Juliet at His Majesty's Theatre October 15 to 24 with a stunning score performed by the WASO. Tickets at waopera.asn.au. 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
24: Hey there, I'm Matthew Layton. Three high-profile experts have been picked to put artificial intelligence under the microscope. In South Australia, former judge Ian Ross will lead a royal commission examining how AI could reshape jobs, the economy and public services. What you see on the menu should now be what you pay when you tap. The federal government says scrapping card surcharges will save consumers around $1.6 billion each year. The Prime Minister says he's concerned by the new Greens leader's decision to come out swinging at Labor. David Shoebridge says he wants the Greens to replace the government, while Anthony Albanese has pointed to the party's election losses last year.
25: Sounded a lot like some of the people who didn't win their seats at the House of Representatives election last May.
24: And a judge has agreed to fast-track a verdict in the trial over the deaths of Australian brothers Jake and Callum Robinson. Their mother Deborah made the request in Mexico, saying she and husband Martin wanted to be there before flying home on October 9.
26: Fishing for demersals north of Kalbarri or east of Augusta? New bag and size limits are now in effect. 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Authorised by the State Government, Perth.
24: Perth's weather, a morning shower or two today, a top of 20, down to 10 tonight. Sunny tomorrow, 24. Saturday, clear skies and 23 degrees. 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

0: This is Perth's Mix 94.5. Elisa, this morning, here we are rounding out the first week of the school holidays.
1: Probably going to time zone. Pretty cool there.
0: Yeah, don't mind a bit of time zone myself. Back to 1986. You know how much it cost to play a game at time zone in 1986 in Perth? 20 cents. 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

0: 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And so far this year, they've given away a massive $80,000 with Alpha Bucks. And Claire was one of our winners.
1: Hey, Claire.
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0: Huge is that? A European holiday on us. Now, when Pete and Kimber return on Monday, they are giving the kids a go at Alpha Bucks for that school holiday cash. 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Pete and Kimber, back Monday. I can give
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19: 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Right now, it's two 80s hits from Whitney Houston. In 1988, we didn't just say thank you very much for your kind donation. We said thank you, Whitney, because the superstar performed a bunch of songs for Telethon. She brought the star power and those incredible vocals. Here's a couple of Whitney Houston hits you know every word to on Mix 94.5.
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0: 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Off to the beach. The Beach Boys, Kokomo, and a bit of action City Beach today. That whale carcass expected to be craned out. After 11, as well as the Beach Boys, we'll get Anastasia and Four Non Blondes. Sounds like a pretty good mix to me. 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
30: Hello, I'm Matthew Layton. A major inquiry will look at how artificial intelligence could change jobs, classrooms and the wider economy. South Australia's appointed former federal court judge Ian Ross to lead its nation-first Royal Commission into AI.
31: Here's the one thing I know. It's with us. Like every other technological change, they tend not to disappear. And where they represent opportunities and risks, governments have got roles to play at a state, national and international level. So we should try and do our bit.
30: Premier Peter Malinauskas speaking there. Paying by card should now come without a nasty little surprise at the checkout. A national surcharge ban is in force, saving consumers an estimated $1.5 billion each year. A man has faced court charged over a shooting that left another man with a leg wound near Geraldton in WA's Midwest. And three men accused of murdering Australian brothers Jake and Callum Robinson will learn their fate next week when a Mexican court delivers its verdict.
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30: Perth's weather, a morning shower or two today, a top of 20, down to 10 tonight. Sunny tomorrow, 24. Saturday, clear skies and 23 degrees. 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

0: 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Alyssa in this morning. Now Perth's best variety hits the spot for you. Veronica from Stoneville.
1: Oh, I just like the variety. It's current, but it's good throwbacks. And it's wonderful.
0: All right, well, let's do one of those throwbacks now. The first time Bon Jovi ever performed this song in Perth was 1993. It was at the Perth Entertainment Centre. Maybe you were there. Maybe you even teased your hair for the occasion. Living on a Prayer. 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
0: All right, well, we have got a new competition starting on Monday. 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

0: 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Olivia Dean, she's playing in Melbourne this weekend. A few Perth people might be heading over. Yeah, we didn't get any Olivia Dean Perth dates, but we have got Emma Memma at the Asta this weekend, so the toddlers are happy. Tom Petty coming up after midday.
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2: 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Don't miss this wickedly funny five-star hit. 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
26: Hi there, it's Amanda Marley with your news update. The Reserve Bank of Australia has published its latest financial stability review. It claims households are largely coping well, supported by a strong labour market and savings and equity buffers. Card surcharges are gone from today, meaning businesses can no longer add a small separate fee simply because you pay by card. Some businesses are arguing they will be forced to pass on the costs associated with processing card payments in other ways. Here is the Treasurer, Jim Chalmers.
27: Right now, I think something like 84% of businesses don't charge credit or debit charge surcharges. So we're talking about 16% of businesses. And if they put up their prices, they will have to justify it.
26: Israeli Prime Minister Benjamin Netanyahu says it is too early to say who was behind the attempt to hijack a Fly Dubai flight. And Federal Communications Minister Annika Wells has been named as one of Time magazine's world's most influential rising stars.
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26: Cloudy for the rest of your Thursday across Perth with a low of 10 degrees. Tonight, tomorrow, sunny and 24 the top. Saturday, clear skies and 24 again. 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

0: 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And so far this year, they've given away a massive $80,000 with Alpha Bucks. And Claire was one of our winners.
1: Hey, Claire.
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0: How huge is that? A European holiday on us. Now, when Pete and Kimber return on Monday, they are giving the kids a go at Alpha Bucks for that school holiday cash. 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Pete and Kimber, back Monday. I can give
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0: on Mix 94.5. We've got Mel C in Perth in November. We should get some Spice Girls hits as part of a medley in her show.
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0: 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Men at Work taking us right back to the 80s. Got Sears Chandelier. Now there's a song to lift you up. And Inner Circle with Sweat. It's Perth's Best Variety all day, Mix 94.5.
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0: guys. It's Brit and Laura here from Life Uncut Podcast. And in 2026, we'll be hanging out with you for 4 episodes per week.
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5: Hi there, it's Amanda Myler with your news update. The RBA's financial stability review out today shows most Aussie households and businesses with loans are well-placed at the moment with positive equity and large savings buffers. RBA Assistant Governor Brad Jones believes the main risks come from abroad.
6: High sovereign debt, high asset prices and growing leverage make global markets vulnerable to a sharp and potentially disruptive adjustment. Geopolitical tensions and rapid technological change are adding further complexity to an already uncertain environment.
5: Australia's housing downturn continues. National property prices fell 1.1% last month, leaving values 5.2% below the March peak. Tapping a card should now cost exactly what the price tag says. From today, businesses can no longer slap on a card surcharge under changes from the Reserve Bank. And Israeli Prime Minister Benjamin Netanyahu says it is too early to say who is behind a foiled attempt to crash a fly-to-fly plane.
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5: Cloudy for the rest of your Thursday across Perth with a low of 10 degrees. Tonight, tomorrow, sunny and 24 the top. Saturday, clear skies and 24 again. And need a new playlist? 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

0: That's Best Variety, Mix 94.5, at least for this afternoon. And parents, I hope you're surviving week one of the school holidays well.
1: I was hoping to take them ice skating during the week down at Coburn.
0: Okay, nice. Well, 1989, that's when Madonna's Cherish came out. The only options for ice skating in Perth then, Mirrabooka and Frio. Perth's Best Variety, Mix 94.5. Yeah.

0: Breakfast, Mix 94.5. And quick question. If you didn't feel guilty about spending money, what would you spend some money on right now?
1: I'd like a family holiday up north where there's no rain and it's nice and sunny. I just would love to go on a shopping spree and buy some new clothes.
0: Oh, I'm in that boat as well. I would love to go shopping, not look at price tags, just go, yep, I'll have that. And I'm going to have it in both colours. We have a new competition coming, which means those things that you would feel guilty about spending money on right now, you could win them from us. All of the details given away 5 p.m. Monday with Carrie and Tommy. 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

0: 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That'll get us pumped for the afternoon. Bonnie Tyler holding out for a hero. Shania Twain's coming up too. And from Odyssey, number 5, Powderfinger. 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
28: Hi there, it's Amanda Myler with your news update. Jim Chalmers has responded to Australia's latest housing data that shows yet another national decline. It is the sixth straight month of falls and experts expect it to get worse. The Treasurer's defended the government's housing policy.
29: Interest rates are obviously an important part of that story, the broader economic conditions. And so the changes that we made in the budget are all about making sure that there are more affordable opportunities for more first home buyers.
28: Job vacancies fell again in August by 0.9%. The Australian Bureau of Statistics says it is driven by the private sector, mostly business goods and services. It comes just a week after confirmation of the unemployment rate rising. The pilot stabbed by a colleague in an alleged plane hijack between Dubai and Tel Aviv has been hailed a hero for saving passengers. And Target is now joining forces with Uber Eats to deliver more than 25,000 products through the app. It'll be the first fashion retailer in Australia to launch on the platform.
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28: Cloudy for the rest of your Thursday across Perth with a low of 10 degrees. Tonight, tomorrow, sunny and 24 the top. Saturday, clear skies and 24 again. 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

0: 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And what do you like about Mix 94.5's music, Sam from Port Kennedy?
1: What's not to like about Mix's music? They play bangers.
0: Bangers. Bangers indeed. Here is an 80s banger, and Kim Wilde is going to be here in Perth playing at the Astor Theatre in 7 weeks.

0: 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Quick question. What would be the thing that you would spend money on if you didn't feel guilty about it? Like if you didn't go, oh, interest rates have just gone up and petrol's really expensive.
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0: All right. 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

0: 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Best bits from Carrie and Tommy coming up next. Tommy's story about the time he paid to have dinner with a celebrity. It was like a charity auction thing. It was years and years ago. COVID happened. The dinner never happened. Now he wants to see if he can follow up and have that dinner with said celebrity. Who is it? You'll find out next on Mix 94.5.
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9: 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There is a crash in Baldivis. As a result, Kwinana Freeway is closed southbound at Munajong Road. Emergency services are on site heavy back to at least Thomas Road. Further back, Freeway southbound, so Narrows Bridge to Mill Point Road. Freeway northbound at Ankitsell Road. Then Reed Highway through to Warwick Road. Fishing for demersals north of Calvary or east of Augusta. New Bag and size limits are now in effect. 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It's Christy. 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
5: 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Now open at 80 Stirling Highway. In Valdivers, watch out for a crash along Kwinana Freeway. It's closed southbound at Mundajong Road. It's heavy back past Mortimer Road with emergency services on site. Consider exiting at Thomas Road or seek an alternate route around the area. Freeway northbound, busy, Anchortel to Russell Roads. Over the Narrows Bridge into Perth at Hay Street, Stephenson Ave to Warwick Road. 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Call 1300 057 345. More traffic soon on Mix 94.5, Perth's best variety.
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5: 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Through Bayswater, there's debris now on Tonkin Highway, northbound after Guildford Road, affecting the centre lane. Traffic is getting slow. Also, a crash in Baldivis has Quinana Freeway southbound shut at Mundajong Road. It's very heavy back past Mortimer Road. You'll want to consider exiting at Thomas Road or seek an alternate route through the area. It's spring season at Freedom. 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Call 1300 057 345. 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
6: 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Some debris cleared very quickly in Bayswater. Tonkin Highway northbound after Guildford Road. Traffic slow on the approach as things recover through there. In Valdivis, there's still a crash closing Kwinana Freeway southbound at Mundajong Road. Traffic is very heavy past Mortimer Road, so you'll want to try exit Thomas Road or seek another way around through the area. Spotlight's over $30 million clearance sale is now on. Hurry into Spotlight while stocks last. Exclusions and T's and C's apply. Sale ends Tuesday, 6th October 2026. It's still in more traffic soon on Mix 94.5, Perth's best variety.
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3: Good afternoon, Susanna Carr from 7 News with your update. Passengers and crew have stopped an attempt to hijack and crash a Dubai to Tel Aviv flight. Israeli officials say the co-pilot stabbed the captain before being restrained. The plane landed safely in Saudi Arabia. There's been a wild police chase along Roe Highway, ending with a stolen vehicle crashing on a median strip in Hazelmere. Police claim the driver had earlier threatened a food delivery driver in Canningvale before stealing her car. A 32-year-old man is facing a string of charges. A man accused of a shooting near Geraldton has fronted court. The 30-year-old was refused bail. Detectives have arrested another 30-year-old man this morning. Visa and MasterCard surcharges are banned from today, online and in store. Weekend and public holiday surcharges can still apply. And a new Air Force air show is set to take off over Perth next year. The display of military aircraft will fly over the Swan on September the 12th.
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5: Perth's weather, a few clouds around in the city, but we have a run of sunny, warmer days ahead. 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
1: I Knew It, I Knew You by Taylor Swift. I love this song. I've seen the Toy Story 5 movie. It made me cry yet again. But one thing, song aside, Taylor, where are the wedding photos? When are we getting the wedding photos? Give us the wedding photos.
0: Hey, the

0: babe.
1: You don't. You're acting like you're surprised, but you've been told that 3,000 times.
0: I'm hammering it up for Australia.
1: Yeah, I know, babe. I know, but it is pretty cool. But again, like you know, this woman kept it from him. This woman raised him 21 years, and then just didn't say, "I'm your mum." Actually, like that's crazy, hey.
0: I know.
1: Back then, it was also weird. Everyone was so secretive.
0: Well, like, what are some of those like secret siblings, surprise adoptions, previous marriages that may be hidden, different biological parents, people lying about their
1: age. There's a lot of illegitimate love children.
0: People lying about their age. Like, that's a thing.
1: That's so, I'm going to start doing that. I'm 28, actually.
2: My dad does that.
1: How old does he say he is?
2: Oh, he would say he was like 50 when he's like 20 years older than that, and he gets these new girlfriends, and I've got to like go along with it. And then one day, one of the girlfriends years ago found his driver's license on the kitchen bench, and she asked me about it. And I was 16, and I told her the truth because I didn't know what to do. God, Dad gave it to me. They broke up. They broke up.
0: I remember the first time you told me that story, Shawnee, and you said, "You go." I just couldn't believe that he was lying to Telstra.
2: He on his phone plan. It's filling a different age.
0: Phone plan.
2: Why are you telling Telstra you were born in the 70s when you were born in the 50s, bro?
1: The he's amount dying of on weird that stories that comes out about your dad, I'm starting to think he's a compulsive liar.
0: He sounds like a hoot to me.
1: Yeah, he sounds very fun, to be fair.
2: Well, you want to hear from you guys. 131060 is the number. What is your family secret? We got $50 to spend at Betty's Burgers in it for you. Betty's Burgers, the upgrade you didn't know you needed, and we'll take your calls right after this. You got Lucy and Nikki.
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4: 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In the CBD, there's a vehicle rollover. Hay Street is shut westbound at Mitchell Freeway overpass with various lanes affected. Avoid the area. Also a truck rollover in Kwinana Beach. Kwinana Beach Road southbound after Port Road. Grain scattered across the lanes. Westbound traffic being diverted eastbound. Seek another way around. Also nearby in Baldivis, Kwinana Freeway shut southbound with the earlier crash at Mundajong Road. Very heavy there. Seek an alternate route. It's busy back past Mortimer Road. The Snooze Flash Sale is on now with 20 to 50% off an amazing range. Hurry, the Snooze Flash Sale must end Sunday. It's amazing what a little snooze can do. It's Dylan, more traffic soon on Mix 94.5, Perth's best variety.
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0: for your drive home. You got Lucy and Nikki from the Happy Hour with Lucy and Nikki podcast. And right now, we need you on the phones. 131060 is the number. What is your family secret, girls?
1: Yes, this is coming off the back of a woman going viral on TikTok after revealing that she had a family secret that was uncovered after an ancestry DNA test. Basically, that her grandma had had a baby, put it up for adoption and never told anyone.
2: Mm. And then the baby who was adopted out didn't find out that she was adopted until she was 45 years old. So it just kind of like kept trickling down the bloodline.
1: It was all very secret squirrels, wasn't it?
2: Very secret squirrels. But, you know, we do these stories on our podcast, Happy Hour with Lucy and Nikki, and like there is some crazy tales that we've heard. So
1: oh, yeah.
2: I'm excited
1: every
2: to see
1: every family has some skeletons in the closet. Every
2: I
1: family.
2: Actually agree.
1: Yeah, for sure.
2: Definitely.
0: Let's go to the phones. 131060. You've got Maddie on the phone. Maddie, what is your family secret?
3: Well, my dad died in 2013, and then I was cleaning out his room in his mum's house because my grandmother had passed away. And me, my auntie, and my partner found some paperwork that told us that we have two extra sisters.
1: Whoa.
3: We agreed we'd take it to the grave, but I sat with it because I've got four other sisters, and it took me until they were old enough to tell them because I was in my early 30s and they were only 16. So I waited, and I've since told them, and then we've confirmed it that they were twins.
1: Oh.
3: But Stephanie and Elizabeth, if your dad was Dino, we're looking for you because we'd be interested to connect.
2: Oh my gosh, that's amazing.
1: I reckon you need to take that to TikTok. That's how people find people in this era.
3: It's full on, isn't it? We had no idea.
2: Yeah, wow, that's...
3: Yeah, dad was a bit of a devil.
1: Well, sorry, what did you say their names were again?
3: Stephanie and Elizabeth. So they'd be twins. I'm 39. And then I reckon they would be, from the paperwork that we found, there was no birth dates or anything on it, and it only had the mother's name, but there was no surname, so we couldn't find out exactly, you know, I reckon they're about 35, if they are, that's what we're estimating.
2: Fascinating.
1: Wow.
2: Stephanie and Elizabeth, if you're out there and you're twins...
1: We are. They're looking for you.
2: Your sisters are looking for
1: you.
2: Yeah,
1: wow. Great story.
2: Hope you find them.
0: That's crazy. Thanks for calling through, Maddie. Let's go to Rachel on 131060. Rachel, what is your family secret?
4: Hey. So I did a DNA test recently, or a couple of years ago, and didn't think anything of it at the time. I just wanted to see my cultural breakdown.
1: Yep.
4: And the results came through, and they were a little bit iffy. So I messaged my sister and got her to do one. Long story short, it came back on my 48th birthday that she came back as my half-sister. So our dads aren't the same.
1: Mum.
4: Yeah. So I'd grown up thinking everyone used to always say, are you guys adopted? I was like, no. And then, then it was confirmed that that we had different dads, but then... When I was investigating who is my dad, turns out my biological dad is my dad's best friend.
1: Oh, holy. Your mum.
2: Does everyone know now within your family?
4: They all know. So my dad, sorry, this gets confusing because dad and dad. So biological dad knew my actual dad of 48 years knew, and mum knew, and my dad married my mum knowing she was pregnant with my biological father's child.
2: And did they remain best friends?
4: Yeah.
1: Oh my God. And so did you grow up kind of like looking at this man almost like as an uncle figure if he was your dad's best mate?
4: So yeah, he passed away when I was 5. I remember it vividly, but he does, like I remember him throughout my childhood up until that time, and it sort of makes sense now. But yeah, his family had no idea, and I've hooked up, like made contact with them, and they're absolutely beautiful. But I heard you talking earlier about things that you find out, and I've always wondered how my children are so tall, and it's like made so much sense now, that because they just look like my biological father. Yeah.
2: Wow. It's kind of like the little missing piece of your puzzle in a way.
4: Absolutely. Yeah. And I have a love of animals, and I went there and I met my aunt and was met at the gate by a turkey, and I was like, these are my people. Like,
2: oh, wow, babe. That's
1: well,
2: very beautiful.
1: That's a really nice ending to that story. Yeah, and I'm glad you got to get to know your dad, your biological dad, even if it was for a short amount of time.
0: I still have so many questions. I want you to get these people on the pod.
2: I know, you should come on the pod.
0: Thanks for calling through, Rachel. Let's go to Steve on 131060. Steve, what is your family secret?
5: My dad's a bit of a serial liar, so he told my mum when they met that he was 25, and he's actually was 31. And then about
1: that old chestnut.
5: And then about 6 months into, I don't think that was a big deal. About 6 months into it, but when she found that out, she also found out that he had two kids. And they didn't live with him, so he was able to hide it for that period of time. And my mum came from a very traditional family, so it was kind of just hidden throughout the whole childhood. So these my half-brother and sister would come over, and I was told that they were my dad's friends. So I just grew up thinking my half-brother and sister were my dad's friends, and obviously they're like 15, 20 years older than I was at the time. But, yeah, it was pretty crazy.
2: That is crazy.
1: Your dad's friends specifically, like, oh, just these couple of mates coming over and they're actually your siblings.
5: I'm like, oh, they're very different. Like, I mean, they're about 25, you know, at the time when they'd come over to start with, and I was like 8 or 9. So I didn't really think much of it. But then when I got to 17 and actually found out, I was like, yeah, that kind of makes sense now.
2: That checks out. It's so weird, hey, like when you become an adult and you look back, you're like, you know, you could have just told me the truth.
5: I know. I said it would have helped the relationship a lot better if I had have known all along they were my half-brother and
2: literally,
5: sister.
2: Literally. You know, you're probably like, these people are hanging around again.
0: Yeah. Thanks for calling through, Steve. That's some bizarre stuff there, guys.
2: Yeah, that's fascinating.
0: Hey, if you want to win $500, all thanks to Betty's Burgers, stick around. 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
11: 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Lots of incidents to slow you down this afternoon. Vehicle rollovers, one in East Perth, Wellington and Plain Street intersection blocking various lanes. Another in the CBD, closing Hay Street at the freeway overpass. Avoid the area. Also a truck rollover, Kwinana Beach Road southbound after Port Road. Debris across the lanes with diversions in place. Adding to that, crashes in Valdivers, closing Kwinana Freeway southbound at Mundajong Road. And another now in Balcatta, Reed Highway westbound before Erindale Road. 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It's Dylan, more traffic soon on Mix 94.5.
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1: If you drive home, you got Lucy and Nikki.
2: And guys, there's been a TikTok that's gone viral, and Lucy and I were listening to it, and we're like, this is so relatable.
3: Yeah.
2: And you know, I feel like we can all be a little bit guilty of it sometimes as well. But basically, what it says on the screen is how people be these days. Let's have a listen to the audio.
4: Hey, I know I said I could come to your wedding that you've been planning for over 2 years now, but it's just that I've had a really long week at work, and I'm really trying to protect my peace and my energy at the moment, so I can't make it, girl. I'm so sorry. Hey, I'm really sorry that I can't come to your 80s disco-themed 21st birthday. It's just that I forgot that I have a Pilates lesson tomorrow morning at 6 a.m, so I just have to get a great night of sleep. I hope you can understand.
2: And she's captioned the video, "What happened to just sucking it up?"
3: Yeah, I know. And it is fascinating because we had this conversation ourselves, Nikki and I, because we have the same friendship group. And do you know what? We actually don't do that much altogether anymore. Like, a lot of people have kids. It's not as much as we used to.
2: No.
3: But now one of our friends had a birthday party a few months ago, and even we were guilty, Nick, of acting like they had a gun to our head. We were like, oh, yeah, we've got to go. And then we both like checked ourselves and we were like, why are we acting like it's such a chore to go and hang out with our best mates when it's not? Mm. People just act like that now.
2: I think it's like we do so much in our weeks, like even like as you mentioned, I've got a Pilates class in the morning. It's like you're starting to treat life like this crazy schedule.
3: And like
2: it's
3: a chore. Like,
2: go move your body. Go socialize with your friends. Like, we've all gotten so precious.
3: Yeah. And do you know what's interesting? Because I'm actually hosting an event tonight, so this is very relevant to me. But I have all day been sitting there looking at my phone, waiting to have messages from people being like, hey girl, you know, cause the weather's pretty shocking to be fair. Mm. And like, you know, I've been waiting all day for the old, I won't actually make it tonight, whatever. And I actually haven't gotten one,
2: which
3: I feel like is like all I've actually gotten is messages from all my friends saying, can't wait for tonight. Can't wait for tonight. So it's a testament to my friends that are coming tonight. So shout out. But it's weird as in human psyche. I actually have been sitting here waiting all day to have people pull out at the 11th hour.
2: Yeah, I know. Well, like, that's always a part of it. Like, people are always going to do that. There's always going to be drop-off for events. But, like, I do think there's a big narrative around that. Like, I'm just going to be saying no to every single thing moving forward for this. But I'm like, we've got to be able to find a balance, you know?
3: Yeah.
2: Like, how do we avoid this burnout that you kind of stop even wanting to socialize?
3: I don't know. I also just think it's taking the piss a little bit to like kind of act like I've got boundaries, therefore I won't be attending your birthday. Like, you know what? I won't be inviting you next year, bro. You know who's not on the invite list?
2: Forget.
3: You.
2: I won't forget.
3: Bye.
2: So true.
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12: 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Breakdown in Como, Canning Highway southbound at Birdwood Avenue, blocking the right lane. Crash cleared in Balcatta, Reed Highway westbound before Erindale Road. Collision in Baldivis remains. Closing Kwinana Freeway southbound at Mundajong Road. Heavy back to Mortimer. Also breakdown now in Forestfield, Armidale Road eastbound before Tonkin Highway. Rollovers in East Perth, Wellington and Plain Street intersection. In the CBD, Hay Street shut westbound on the freeway overpass, and a truck rollover as well along Quinana Beach Road southbound after Port Road. Spotlight's over $30 million clearance sale is on now. Hurry into Spotlight while stocks last. 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Sale ends Tuesday, 6 October 2026. It's Dylan Moore. 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
18: Good afternoon, Susanna Carr from 7 News with your update. The parents of two Perth brothers murdered in Mexico have made an emotional plea as the trial of their son's alleged killers enters its final days. They've asked the judge to hand down a verdict within the next week so they can return to WA with closure. A terrifying carjacking has unfolded in Canning Vale. Police say a food delivery driver was threatened before her vehicle was stolen and used in a wild pursuit last night. Her white BMW ended up crashing 23 kilometres away in Hazelmere. A 32-year-old man has been charged. A man has fronted court in Geraldton over a shooting that sparked a 9-hour police manhunt. The 30-year-old was refused bail. Detectives have arrested two other men, one aged 34, the other 41. And card surcharges are banned from today online and in store. The move will save money in fees, but some retailers are warning prices will rise to compensate for the loss.
19: The Snooze Flash Sale is on now with 20 to 50% off an amazing range. Hurry, the Snooze Flash Sale must end Sunday. It's amazing what a little snooze can do.
20: Perth's weather, a few clouds around in the city, but we have a run of sunny, warmer days ahead. 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
1: No, I can't. 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Nobody believes me. All right, so it's over to you. You take a listen to this. You can let us know what you think.
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0: Driving home, you got Lucy and Nikki from the Happy Hour with Lucy and Nikki podcast. And right now, it's time for this.
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2: There's nothing I love
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0: Get a bit excited about Betty's
3: Burgers. He's ready for today's breakup,
2: Becca. No, there's nothing I love more than celebrating other people's misery in a bad breakup.
3: Oh, wow.
2: No, quite genuinely, my favourite podcast in the world is called Everybody Has an Ex, and it's so good.
3: It is a good podcast, isn't it? There's some crazy stories out there, crazy breakups, crazy exes. Who have we got today
0: there
3: on the hotline?
0: And thanks to Betty's Burgers, we've got $500 for you just by telling us your breakup stories. Today we've got Pranita on the phone. Hey, Pranita, what's your breakup story?
4: Hi guys.
3: Hi, I'm
4: such a huge punter. Literally love you guys so much.
3: We love you.
4: I'm just going to tell about my breakup situation. It's pretty messy. I bought a new apartment and I was having some flooding issues, and this is the apartment that me and my ex-partner chose together.
3: Yeah.
4: And I was having flooding issues, and he works in construction, and I was on the phone, with him and on my laptop just trying to sort out insurance, in contact with his parents, trying to just get assistance with my whole family's in New Zealand, so just needed some help. And he forgot to hang up on me, and he was not coming down to have a look of what's going on, which I thought was kind of funny. But long story short, I overheard a girl on the phone because he forgot to hang up and I forgot to hang up because I was just typing away at my laptop. And basically I was like, wait, is this a girl that I'm hearing? So I got my work phone, started recording, and I was like, am I tripping out or what's happening? And it was actually a girl. So he knew that I wasn't going to leave my house that day because of the flooding. So I drove down to his house, and I used to live there. So I had a key, and he saw me on the Ring camera. And I could see the chick's car parked outside. Oh. And then I opened the door, and he comes running down, and he pushes me out the house, and he's like, you're crazy. I told you we're over. Swearing and, making me out to be some, crazy ex. Because usually it's flipped. When you catch your man with another woman, usually you hear, oh, it's not what it looks like. It's nothing. But it was flipped on me to be some crazy psycho woman that
3: So that the
4: somehow...
3: other girl wouldn't think that he had a girlfriend.
2: Wow.
4: Yeah.
3: That is so
2: unhinged. What a gaslighting dog.
4: Mm-hmm. And then he just, pushed me out so I couldn't see who the chick was. And was despairing, you're crazy, you need help, and I was like, what do you mean? I was literally on the phone with your mum 2 minutes ago. So, so that was pretty messy.
3: Oh,
4: and
3: no, that's really, really intense. You poor
4: thing. And it wasn't just a short-term relay. It was I was with the dude for 2.5 years.
3: Oh, wow.

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4: 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Another collision now in Kalakabati, Tonkin Highway northbound before Nangarra Road with debris across the lanes. Crash in Como, Canning Highway southbound at Birdwood Avenue. Breakdown in Forest Field, Armidale Road eastbound before Tonkin Highway, the left lane blocked. Vehicle rollover cleared in East Perth, Wellington and Plain Street intersection. Traffic flowing. The yellow rollover still in place through the CBD with Hay Street shut westbound on the Mitchell Freeway overpass. And the truck rollover as well, Quinana Beach Road, southbound up to Port Road with diversions in place. 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It's still in more traffic soon on Mix 94.5.
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0: your drive home. 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And
1: people talk about you. Lucy and Nikki's Spill the Tea.
2: Pete Davidson has gone public with a very candid interview where he talks a lot about, I don't know, I guess some of his biggest, like, quote-unquote scandals and relationships. Kim Kardashian, the Kanye West feud.
3: Well, babe, he's had, like, a stellar lineup of girlfriends.
2: Yes, and Ariana Grande. He actually does say in it, it's interesting, he's like, he acknowledges that he's dated a lot of famous people but argues that plenty of people in Hollywood have also. So he's unsure why there's such a fascination with him. And I tend to think it's because he's not traditionally that hot.
3: Exactly.
2: Yeah, he's like the funny guy.
3: They all think he's batting.
2: Yes, 100%. So the things he had to say about Kim Kardashian, it was really quite positive. And he said that he has nothing, you know, ill about Kim or the Kardashian family. He's respected how upfront they were about their lifestyle, the cameras, etc. Kim really respected his boundaries and the sheer intensity of her lifestyle being followed everywhere, blah, blah, blah, blah, blah, just became too overwhelming for him. So yeah. I can understand that.
3: Oh, it'd be so full on, like, especially if you weren't used to it.
2: Okay, the next thing he spoke about was the Kanye West feud. He says that his attacks actually really affected him because, I don't know if you've seen this, but Pete Davidson has been kind of quite open about his mental health struggles. And Kanye's comments pushed him into a very dark place.
3: Oh, wow.
2: Despite everything that happened between them, Pete now speaks about Kanye with empathy, pointing out the enormous level of fame and public scrutiny that his experience probably has led him to where he is, Kanye West.
3: Yeah, for sure. Well, his own mental health struggles.
2: I actually
3: kind of forgot that happened. That was really intense, wasn't it?
2: Like, well, who hasn't Kanye West gone up against, though?
3: Yeah, like, he went through that phase of just going ham.
2: But never forget, he walked up on stage while Taylor Swift was accepting an award.
3: Poor, like, Tay-Tay.
2: I know, like, that's, I don't often side crazy with Taylor Swift, but that is one instance I will say, poor Tay-Tay.
3: Agreed.
2: Okay, and then Ariana Grande, he spoke really warmly about her despite their whirlwind engagement and breakup. He described her as a really good person, very talented. He defended her against the intense public commentary and scrutiny of her appearance because she does cop it a fair bit.
3: Yeah, especially at the moment.
2: Yeah, and he believes that she's experienced enough to handle all the public attention but still thinks the level of scrutiny she receives is wrong.
3: Do you know what I'm taking from this? I understand why Pete's had all these amazing women date him. He sounds like an absolute doll.
2: Yeah, but do you know what? I will finish on this note. Do you know he, like, just had a baby with someone and they've already broken up because apparently he's, you know, already moved on to someone else.
3: Oh, really?
2: Yeah. I mean, don't quote me on that, but, like, he had a baby with someone very recently and she's already come out publicly kind of, like, being like, I'm raising this baby on my own.
3: Oh, really?
2: Yeah.
3: Oh, no, I didn't know that. That was all that. Wow, that's a whirlwind.
2: Really whirlwind, yeah. So anyway, okay, but it does sound like he's a very empathetic guy. I've got a bit of a soft spot for Pete Davidson.
3: Yeah, I can't believe he got all of his tattoos removed. That would have hurt.
2: And he also must be a bit of a lord if he can just land all these hot chicks.
3: Like, well, something's going on, doll. Something's got to be right.
2: Either that or he's got a big...
3: No.
2: Anyway, well, nah, that's kidding.
0: That's where the BDE thing started, isn't it?
2: Is it?
0: Yeah.
2: There you go.
1: 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Moving on tastes pretty good.
4: 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And if you grew up in Perth, you'll remember...

0: We had a going out schedule. So Wednesday night was Steve's into Margot's. Thursday nights we would be in Nedlands. Friday was Metro's in the city for R&B. Saturday was Metro's Frio. Sunday Arvo's, you rounded out with a cot Sunday sesh or something like that.
1: Jeez, were you ever home?
0: 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I'd need to be fed. But we had a lot of good times. Growing up in Perth was awesome. 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
5: 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What's going on still? Breakdowns in Rivervale, Graham Farmer Freeway eastbound after Great Eastern Highway, right lane blocked. Also in Forest Field, Armidale Road eastbound before Tonkin Highway, another breakdown there in the left lane. Crash in Como, Canning Highway southbound at Birdwood Avenue, lanes shut both ways. Also a crash in Kalakabadi, Tonkin Highway northbound before Nangarra Road. In the CBD, a rollover has Hay Street shut westbound at the Mitchell Freeway overpass. And still a truck rollover, Kwinana Beach Road southbound after Port Road. JB Hi-Fi has got crazy deals on computers this week. 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While stocks last, JB Hi-Fi. 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
8: 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Now open at 80 Stirling Highway. Crash cleared in Como, Canning Highway southbound at Birdwood Avenue. Still a praying in Kalakabadi along Tonkin Highway northbound before Nangava Road. Rollover cleared in the CBD. Hay Street's reopened westbound at the Mitchell Freeway overpass. But there's a truck rollover in place along Quinana Beach Road southbound after Port Road. Breakdown in Rivervale still there. Graham Farmer Freeway eastbound after Great Eastern Highway. The other breakdown in Forestfield has just cleared. Armidale Road east. Bound before Tonkin Highway. 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It's still in more traffic soon on Mix 94.5, Perth's best variety.
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4: Susanna Carr from 7 News with your update. The parents of two Perth brothers murdered in Mexico have made an emotional plea as the trial of their son's alleged killers enters its final days. They've asked the judge to hand down a verdict within the next week so they can return to WA with closure. A terrifying carjacking has unfolded in Canningvale. Police say a food delivery driver was threatened before her vehicle was stolen and used in a wild pursuit last night. Her white BMW ended up crashing 23 kilometres away in Hazelmere. A 32-year-old man has been charged. A man has fronted court in Geraldton over a shooting that sparked a 9-hour police manhunt. The 30-year-old was refused bail. Detectives have arrested two other men, one aged 34, the other 41. And card surcharges are banned from today online and in store. The move will save money in fees, but some retailers are warning prices will rise to compensate for the loss.
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6: Perth's weather, a few clouds around in the city, but we have a run of sunny, warmer days ahead.
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4: 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Now open at 80 Stirling Highway. Crash cleared in Como, Canning Highway southbound at Birdwood Avenue. Still a praying in Kalakabadi along Tonkin Highway northbound before Nangaba Road. Rollover cleared in the CBD. Hay Street's reopened westbound at the Mitchell Freeway overpass. But there's a truck rollover in place along Quinana Beach Road southbound after Port Road. Breakdown in Rivervale still there. Graham Farmer Freeway eastbound after Great Eastern Highway. The other breakdown in Forestfield has just cleared. Armidale Road eastbound before Tonkin Highway. 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It's still in more traffic soon on Mix 94.5. 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

0: Hope you've had a magnificent day. Thanks for being with us. This is Fifi, Fev and Nick, and you're on the happy hour.
1: I just want to stop everyone down just for a second. Now, you've come in and given me a whack about your little online purchase.
2: Me.
1: Little old you. And guess what? I have got this working.
2: Okay.
1: Do you want to hear?
2: Here's the thing. I want to make this clear.
1: No, I have to give that context. I'm playing. Shh.
3: Ready? It's Grouse!
2: Okay.
3: That is
2: so
3: good.
2: So, here's the thing. What got me across the line for the $99 was that it was a little karaoke microphone that Daisy, we could connect our phone to and then hear
3: at?
2: The music. Yeah, but it took Leon finding the correct connection jack, which didn't come in the box. We were at home, couldn't connect it, couldn't get our phones connected.
1: Kids that sounds like a you that. Problem.
2: Yeah, exactly, but that would be another parent's problem. We don't all work at radio stations where we can get the connector.
4: If it was $7.
1: Money well gross. Spent.
2: Yes.
4: No, I didn't.
1: Money well spent.
2: Anyway,
4: disagree.
2: I would argue, Fev, you and I, it just broke again. Fev and I fell for an Instagram ad, and we've since found out it was an AI Instagram ad. The child's not even real.
4: Yeah, the child's hands melted together when she put them
2: together. The microphone looks steel, like it's a legit microphone that Taylor would use, and it's a piece of plastic that's broken 10 times in the studio. But that's what we're asking. Anyone bought something online and almost laughed when it turned up? Morag. Hi, Morag.
5: Hi, Phoebe, Fev and Nick. How are you?
2: Thank you for calling in with your amazing Scottish accent. We love it. What did you order, Morag?
5: Well, to understand my story, you need to understand I love Christmas, right? Christmas in our house is a big thing. And when we moved from the UK to here, I wasn't allowed to bring my beautiful stand-up reindeer, right? There are restrictions on what you can bring into the country. So, for the last few years, I have been searching for the best family of reindeer to have in my front garden, right? I wanted a beautiful family of light-up reindeers. Anyway, this past Christmas, I found the ideal thing online. I think the daddy reindeer was something like 3 foot tall. It was all like light-up. Family of three reindeers, all 3D, looked amazing. So it cost, I think it was, the price came down to something like, I don't know, $150. I thought, convinced my husband, just went away and ordered it. Anyway, it turned up and it was like the polar opposite. It was a flat piece of, they were three flat pieces of metal. I think that the tallest one was, I think, about 50 centimetres, if it was anything.
2: Oh.
5: It was about 1,000 pieces. My husband spent about, I don't know, 4 hours trying to assemble it to see if we could try and,
1: you've been ripped off.
5: Make this work. And it was just awful. They just put them in the garden. They fell over. It was not a happy sight.
2: I understand how you feel.
1: Are you joking? This is Grouse. Morag just needs to come to me for Insta purchases.
2: No, Morag, I get it. It should be a crime. You can't make it look like something that you're not getting.
1: What do you think you get from
4: That's every fast food.
1: Every one of them.
2: Morag, thank you for sharing that. Hi, Eric.
6: Good morning. How are we all today?
2: Very well.
1: We're
2: Eric,
1: very happy
2: what
1: with
2: did
1: that purchase.
2: You order and then what turned up?
6: I need to make it very clear that I didn't order nothing.
2: Okay.
6: My wife ordered, because we're a little bit older and we suffer from a bit of pain with our joints and everything, she found these wonderful gummies that were going to fix all our problems for $250.
2: Ooh.
4: Beautiful.
6: Yeah, fantastic. Turned up about 5-6 weeks later. A little plastic bag with five, what I can only describe as almost Pascal wine gums.
2: Oh, no. Of course. Eric, I worry about I see people trying to sell gummies.
1: Yeah, I bought them. I bought them. Eric, stay on the line, mate. I'll pass you on to one. I use them
2: but
1: to help you
2: But how do you prove
1: sleep?
2: The gummies have all this stuff that they say is going to fix you? They're just gum. They could just get them from the lolly shop.
1: Trust.
2: No, I feel, Eric, that your poor wife, I get that.
6: Poor me.
2: thank you. Leslie. Hi, Leslie.
7: Good morning, Fifi, Fab and Nick. How are you guys?
2: Leslie, what did you order? What did you think you were getting?
7: Oh, so just like you, I saw it on Instagram last summer.
2: Yeah.
7: So it's a portable air conditioner.
4: Yeah.
2: For double air conditioner?
7: It's just like a plastic. It's just like a fan of plastic. But when you saw the advertisement on Instagram, it's like it's cool breeze. Like, I can bought one.
4: Portable air conditioner.
7: Because it's my one, take one, too. But instead, my kids also, like, laughing. It was like, Mom, it's just like a fan. It's not an air conditioner. I spent $100.
4: Oh,
7: but, yeah,
4: no.
7: It's just, oh, it's really,
2: you just bought a fan. That's so funny, Leslie. I get it.
7: That's it.
2: Yeah, and these AI is getting us even worse now. This is because they make things look really good.
1: Fiona, this is amazing.
2: Okay, it's not. Thank you, Leslie. Vicky in Mount Waverley. Hi, Vicky.
3: Good morning, everyone.
2: Morning, Vicky. What did you think you were getting and what turned up?
3: Oh, I was so excited to find a beautiful nativity set for our front yard decorations for Christmas time. So saw it on board for delivery. I was like, I'll rush home because I've only got a couple more days to decorate. And it arrived and I was like, oh, there's no parcel at the front door. I looked in the letterbox and there it was. It was a sticker.
4: Oh.
2: Get out.
4: Oh,
2: no. It was a sticker.
3: A sticker, a lovely nativity sticker.
1: I may have done some of that purchasing before.
2: Do you reckon the people who box this to send it out laugh?
1: Oh,
2: like
1: yeah.
2: When the order comes through.
4: What a fun factory to work in.
2: Someone's bought another sticker. What are you doing? Oh, he's playing horses through the karaoke machine.
1: Mate, are you joking? Listen to this.
4: Should I check the roads?
8: We will fly.
4: Yes, I reckon you could sell this to Feb for 120. Make a little profit.
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13: 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Final check tonight in Morley. Breakdown Tongan Highway southbound after Reed Highway. Blocking the right emergency lane. No major delays. We still have the truck rollover along Quinama Beach Road southbound after Port Road. Grain scattered across the lane with some diversions in place. Seek an alternate route. It's heavy through there. 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It's Dylan. I'll have more traffic tomorrow on Mix 94.5, Perth's best variety.
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0: Hey, this is Cyril, and you're listening to Breathless. I've always been a big fan of The Cause, and especially their song Breathless. So to put on my own version is really exciting. I knew as soon as I posted it, this one was going to be special.
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0: Hey, this is Cyril, and you're listening to Breathless. I've always been a big fan of The Cause, and especially their song Breathless. So to put on my own version is really exciting. I knew as soon as I posted it, this one was going to be special.
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3: 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Don't miss this wickedly funny five-star hit. 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
0: Nothing But and the Elford present, for the very first time, Nothing But R&B and Hip Hop. 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
18: An absolutely huge day for you today, Matt O'Kine, because it's finals time. World Cup finals. Forget about it. This is the real deal. Australia's best TV show theme tune will be decided. Ooh. It is a five-pronged Royal Rumble. in which some of the best theme tunes this country has are going up against each other. We're letting you know what they are. We're letting you know who they beat. And we're looking ahead towards tomorrow when we find out who takes it out. There was a huge week last week, though, of just grit and determination between these finalists and controversy.
19: Thousands of votes coming in as well. It's been so good. We're going to dive into all of that very, very shortly. But also, Alex Dyson, improv?
18: Yeah, it's a big week for me, Matt O'Kine, so I'm going to be needing your help a little bit, if that's all right.
19: Okay.
18: And Bron. Bron's got to be part of this as well. So that's all coming up here on a big edition.
19: Wait. And also...
18: Perfect, Matt.
19: Are we...
18: Yes, and also. This is perfect. You're the perfect person.
19: Are we getting Dave Hughes on the show?
18: Yeah, I can give you a Hughesy update.
19: Oh, all right. Let's dive in. Matt and Alex, All Day Breakfast. Hope you're well.
20: Let's get this show on the road.
21: Let's go.
20: Here we go.
19: So where are we going to start, Daiso? I mean, well, should we dive into the finalists?
18: I think we should. I really think we should, Matt, because it's been hotly contested. Australia's Best TV Show theme song, maybe even the biggest Australia's Best so far.
19: One of these head-to-heads that we had just over this past week, just shy of 5,000 votes. I mean, this is spreading like wildfire.
18: It's quite huge. And I think it's the passion that people have for these particular songs. Obviously, coming out to give us the five finalists from 10 down to 5. And the results came as followed. We kicked off the week last week, Matt O'Kine, where Play School came up against Bananas in Pyjamas.
19: People thought that was going to be tough. People thought we led with our toughest one, but that was soon to be a walk in the park.
18: Yeah, it ended up being a 65% victory for Play School. Quite iconic. Bearing there, beating Bananas coming down the stairs to take out number one. But childhoods were only just beginning to be ruined, Matt, with people forced to vote against some of the most treasured songs that defines the generation. Because then we moved on to the closest semi-final of the entire week.
19: Oh, this was neck and neck. I had to check back in several times across the day to see where we were sitting with this one. It was Rage versus Wide World of Sports cricket opener.
22: Rage.
19: Do you know, someone said I was very disappointed that we didn't put the closing theme of Rage. You know that one?
18: Yeah, I do.
19: I can't really do it, but, you know, Rage.
18: Jared commenting, dang, the sound of summer versus the sound of afters, which was huge. L said, as much as I dislike cricket, Rage gave me so many nightmares as a child, so potentially voting against the least favourite of each.
19: But then the controversy with cricket being that it was a catalogue song from a UK music catalogue, and it had also been used for the opening themes of a show called Bluey.
18: What?
19: Which was an old Australian police show, Bluey. Remember Barge Ass?
18: Kind of like The Bill or something.
19: Yeah, something like that. Yeah, it was an old TV show.
18: Okay.
19: From 1970s, a guy with a moustache.
18: Well, Bill the Beer Guy pointed it out. The voters, might not have influenced the voting, Matt, because Wild World of Sports cricket opener did win with 52% of the vote over Rage, taking it into the final. Whether people want to hold that against in the final, we'll wait and see. But it did move on to Cheese TV versus Bluey, which was probably our biggest generational sort of split in the voting.
19: Yeah, this was a tough one. It was usually coming down to your childhood versus your child's childhood. Yeah. And it seems to me like the power of recentness got Bluey certainly across the line here. Shout out to Geoff Bush, who we chatted to on the pod. Almost didn't take the job, as was picked up by news.com.au. I don't know if you saw that news article, Alex Dyson.
18: They're big fans of the pod. Must have heard that.
19: Quoting our podcast in their article.
18: And I got to say, of all the themes, a lot of themes got posted last week. The Cheese TV one is the one that got stuck in my head across the week. Cheese TV.
19: It is a real Euro TV. Trash pop banger, isn't it?
18: Yeah, and shout out to B. Gons, who commented on that one. I won a Game Boy Advance when I was 7 years old from Cheese TV. Will forever be one of my greatest achievements. And
19: bro,
18: so it should be.
19: I'm still jealous I just heard that and I'm 41. I could buy a Game Boy myself right now. It still wouldn't feel right. It wouldn't feel like winning it on Cheese TV.
18: Well, in the end, Bluey took it out with 66% of the vote. Austin commenting, Bluey's one of the greatest exports we've had since Margot Robbie. So there we go. It's into the final.
19: All right, now we've got two more head-to-heads that we had. H2O, Just Add Water versus Neighbours, and this one, Dice, I'm not going to lie, I was a little bit disappointed in the Australian public with this outcome. I was hoping my girls, H2O, Just Add Water, would get through, but alas, it drowned. It drowned in the big wide sea to an Australian stalwart. Of the screen.
18: Everybody needs good neighbours. So Neighbours did take it out with 68% of the vote. Jordan said, this is tough. Neighbours is more iconic, but going off the song alone, that H2O theme is a banger.
19: It is, man. Bron, how did you feel about that outcome?
1: It was tough. I think H2O is one of the better ones that we've had in the competition. Even though Round the Twist has been stuck in my head, if we're going off just earworminess.
18: Yeah, if you missed the episode where that final was on, we did chat to the composer of H2O, Just Add Water, Steph. That was quite incredible. So make sure you're listening to that one. But one of the comments under that particular one was, hurry up and let me vote for Ship to Shore, which brings us to Friday's semi-final. It was Ship to Shore versus Round the Twist. I was like, that has to be on Friday, the final. Versus Round, have you ever felt like this? And I got to say, Matt, as a huge devotee to the theme song of Ship to Shore, I thought it would have been closer.
19: I thought it was going to be closer too. I was quite gobsmacked when I hit, you know, admittedly, I hit Round the Twist.
18: Oh, Matt.
19: And I was shocked when that black bar just shot forward into the 90% at that time when I voted. Yeah. 92% it was. So I think, you know, if we're really looking at the song, which song would I rather, you know, sit down and have a cup of tea to listening? I reckon it would have to be Round the Twist.
18: It did take it out. 88% of the vote is sort of where it's ended. Ali said, how dare you pit these two against each other? Aaron Gox said it was like choosing a favourite child. Goxie would definitely know that one.
19: The Beardless Brewer, who we've spoken to on the show many times before over the, you know, in the years gone by, he suggested that because Round the Twist was just such a champion of this poll so far, that we just elevate it to automatic grand final status.
18: As in, like, it's a season of sport and it's the one seed that gets a week off out in front whilst the others battle it out in the semis.
19: Yes, and then we do the semis for the other two. I mean, that was
18: an option.
19: Should we do that? Should we do it?
18: It took too long.
19: No, we just do two. We just do two semi-finals.
18: Okay, so you're saying that we do Play School versus Wild World of Sports, Bluey versus Neighbours, and the winners of those two would then be up
19: against Round the Twist. Yes.
18: Or are you saying after we do that, the winners of each two would then play each other and then face Round the Twist in the final?
19: No. I think we do two preliminary finals. And then we do one big final next week.
18: It's not too much.
19: It's not too much. It's too much having to choose one out of five options. That's I don't like that idea. That's scary to me.
18: But it's choosing one out of five or one out of three. That's fine.
19: No. I think we do it.
18: Why don't we just put Ship to Shore in the final then?
19: No!
18: Sampology, incredible Australian artist Sampology, commented on that one, saying Ship to Shore theme is Australia's pond de floor. And a never a truer statement has there been said, has there
19: I
18: been
19: uttered.
18: I don't
19: know what pond de floor is.
18: Major Lazer, pond de floor?
1: I don't know what that is either.
18: You've never listened to Major Lazer's pond de floor.
19: How does it go again?
1: I've never heard of Ship to Shore either.
18: It's the drum, like the drum drop. It's hard to sing a drum, all right? Pond de floor. Yeah, come on.
19: Oh, okay, yeah. No, I do know.
18: You
19: went
18: to Triple J, man.
19: Okay, yeah. But I just missed that era. It's a 2009 song, bro. I wasn't there then.
18: Fine.
19: So anyways, I think, Bron, how do we feel about this?
1: No, the potential. I hate that.
19: Yeah. No,
18: no, we've got to do it all in. We've been talking about the Royal
1: because
18: Rumble.
1: If it's going to win, it's going to win against the five. Like, that
19: yeah,
1: is the winner.
19: No, we need more. I want this tension. I want it to be drawn out. Come on.
18: But it's not fair to just... We're just assuming from one comment, putting it through to the final. Maybe it won't. Maybe around the two... Neighbours... is Australia's biggest export.
1: You know what I'd rather do if we're going to bend the rules around? Oh, not even bend the rules. We'll do the five grand final. That's fine. And then maybe next week, just for fun, do Neighbours versus Home and Away just to see.
19: No, no.
1: People kept commenting.
18: Yeah.
19: Okay, no, look.
18: It's got to be at all. Because, like, Bluey, you're telling me that a lot of votes won't come through for Bluey. And Round the Twist sits on top of the Pantheon and Bluey's just scrabbling around in the semis to try and get up with Round the Twist. No. Absolutely not.
19: Bluey is incredible, but it hasn't lasted the test of time yet.
1: But it will. But it will.
19: Yeah, maybe. I don't doubt that it has the potential.
18: We got to do the all-in challenge.
1: It's the all-in.
19: No! Oh, look, fine. I'm two against one. That's fine, but you're both wrong and I hate you both. So whatever. I don't care. Do whatever you want. This podcast stinks. I don't like you.
18: I trust the voters to pick the best of the five. If it happens around the twist, fine. If it happens to be Neighbours, perfect. If it happens to be Bluey, great. If it happens to be the Wild World of Sport, cricket theme, fantastic. If it happens to be Play School, good on them. All right? There's five. Everyone with an equal chance.
19: You're making a big mistake here,
18: and
19: guys.
18: And the Beardless Brewer, you know, makes a good point. Imagine, Matt, if we lived a world in which a single comment under an Instagram article changed everything like that. We just had to agree and go on with it. We can't do it out of principle.
19: Well, you,
18: then
19: we
18: Dave Hughes would be bloody running the country.
16: 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It's Matt and Alex, the all-day breakfast podcast for your early morning.
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0: No, it's not.
1: You can't force yourself to crunch that brock.
0: Bro, that is some of the nicest brock.
1: Raw brock.
0: Yes.
1: Oh, I don't know about that.
0: It gives
1: that.
0: You that crunch. It takes five. You just have to peel off bits. You don't have to roast it. I'm telling you, it is good.
1: Do you at least blanch the brock? Why do you want to make such hard work for yourself?
0: Because crunch is good. Are you a baby? Are you a little baby, Alex Dyson? This is the sort of stuff that Sophia says to me. Oh, it's got it's crunchy. Oh, my God. Crunch is good.
1: It's
0: all right.
1: It's no, there's certain levels of crunch. You can crunch your carrots.
0: Yeah, yum. Now, Bron, are you on board with this salad that I'm talking about?
2: No, that sounds disgusting.
0: Oh, my God.
2: Raw.
0: I'm telling you, this is a party starter, bro.
2: I don't want to come over.
1: Raw brock and buttermilk.
2: Yeah.
1: No kind house.
0: Do you know what?
1: Just
0: fine.
1: Spray some bloody spray and wipe on it and get it over with.
0: Now, let's move on to something that happened yesterday, not by choice, and it was quite controversial, but I'm very, very glad that it did.
1: Yeah, okay. Now, if you've been listening, you would have heard Matt O'Kine vehemently arguing that we throw out years of tradition and instead just captain's call round the twist through to the absolute final of Australia's best TV show theme song. Myself and Brian were like, absolutely not. There's no way we can play favourites like this, even though it had a thumping victory. There's no way we can play favourites. Well, hand me some raw words, Matt, because I'm about to eat them. Because turns out, Bron, that Instagram doesn't have the technological capabilities to have a five-way poll.
2: We've been dogged by Instagram.
0: Suck it, both of you.
1: In order to have the final that we deserve, we need to somehow break up the final five contestants, which, if you're playing along, for Australia's best TV show theme song are Bluey, Round the Twist, the Wild World of Sports cricket theme.
2: And Neighbours.
1: And what was the
0: Play School.
1: And Play School. So we either do a three-player all-in challenge versus a two-player all-in challenge, or we give Matt O'Kine what he wants, and that's a first seed through to the final, two semis.
0: Bro, don't act like this is my idea. This is the Bearded Brewer's idea, and I just jumped on board.
1: What are we going to do, Bron? The five-way poll cannot happen.
2: We are inserting a semi-final into
0: this. Yes! Yes! And congratulations to Play School for taking out yesterday's poll. Today, it is Neighbours versus Wide World of Sports cricket. That's tight. That's tight.
1: And then literally round the twist, just the all-conquering round the twist through the final. It did give Ship to Shore a spanking, I must say. It was the most convincing victory of the heats. So does that mean it finishes top of the ladder and then
0: the preliminary final.
1: Rugby league goes through?
0: It's looking very healthy round the twist. There is a lot of love. And I wonder who, you know, came up with that theme song.
1: Do we know, Bron? Did we try and get onto the composer of the Round the Twist theme?
2: Yes, we did. They are yet to return my many calls.
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18: Now, guys, yesterday after work, I ventured out to Waverley Park because that's where the AFLW Richmond now, there are headquarters because Punt Road's getting a redevelopment, which is going to be great for next year. So we're out at Waverley Park where Hawthorn used to train, St Kilda's home ground. I used to sell pizzas down there. Bit of nostalgia. I love that place down there.
19: I used to love Waverley.
18: Yeah, it's a beautiful
19: Dad
18: ground.
19: Dad used to take me there to see the dogs.
18: Yeah, it's just a great ground. Me and Mum worked at Pizza Hut and the members. I worked in the outer. It was just a family occasion. We used to take the pizza.
19: It was a big old windy day. In the middle of winter, you go to Waverley Park.
20: Squally.
18: It's called Arctic Park for a reason.
19: It was Arctic.
18: Yesterday
19: I was a kid.
18: It was beautiful. It was sunny and it was lovely. I was out there in my t-shirt, getting the tan on, trying to get my arms back to being brown. Anyway, we did meetings all day. We had match committee. We had line meetings. I had my individual meetings with the players. I left there, walked out of the rooms at about 4:40. after a long day at work, long day there, and I'm like, I just want to get home, have a nice bottle of red, have some dinner, go to bed. I walk out, right, there's a good life there where all these people, like, so there's a little oos-ooses there. There's oos-oos, yeah. Hey, bro, hey, woo. And I'm like, I just get in the K going, hey, going,
19: it's
18: got
19: all oos-oos.
18: Like a wog, Italian. Oh. I'm a bro. Wog, I can say that, bro.
1: Oh, my they're God. All going to lift, mate. Brendan Favola.
18: Yeah, literally, a guy coming, oh, my God, Brendan Favola, what are you doing, your Richmond kid, bro? What about Carlton, bro? And I'm like, bro, women.
1: Bruz.
18: Women, Richmond, boys, Carlton. That's how it works. And I was like, God, so I literally got a photo with this guy, and I was like, yeah, no worries, mate, bang. Go to hop into my car. And I open the back door, chuck my backpack in the back of the car, shut the door, open the front door, and it wouldn't open. I'm like, what's happening here? What's happening? All the doors are locked. My keys are in my backpack. And I do this every day. I put the keys are in my backpack. I've opened the door because that just automatically opens.
19: Yes.
18: In my car. I've got a beautiful car. I'm very lucky down in Mercedes-Benz Berwick. Only, what is it?
1: 29 minutes
18: from the Burnley. And I was like, what is going on? I've locked the keys in the car.
19: No, but hang on. If you threw them in, and I've got a car like this.
18: Yeah. It's never happened before. I don't know what happened.
19: You've got to lock it. So why is it automatically locked? That makes no sense.
18: Fiona, it makes no sense at all.
1: Accidentally pushed the keys, being pushed as
18: keys,
1: you threw the...
18: Nah, the keys in the bag. And
1: no, that's what I mean. There's something in the key pushed it to lock the
19: car. Yeah, must have.
18: No, it can't lock. I promise you, it locked. I put the bag in the car.
1: Oh, I've shut the door.
18: And I'm standing there, and I'm like, oh, my God, this can't be happening. I'm starving. I'm hungry. I want to get home. It's
19: locked you out.
18: It's locked me out of the car.
19: It's decided you're not allowed to drive
18: it. It says, this is no good for you. I just went Asian for a bit. And anyway, I didn't know what to do. So I stood there for about 5 minutes, and I thought, so I'll go back upstairs. I'm going to smash the window. That's the only option. Because I can see the key. So I'm like, I'm going to smash the window.
1: Yeah.
18: And I thought, no, hang on. I'll ring Brendan. Beautiful, awesome dude down at Mercedes-Benz Berwick. I rang him. And
1: 26 minutes from the Burnley.
18: He literally, the first words he said to me goes, have you smashed the car? Because I don't normally ring at that time of day for no reason. I go, no, bro.
1: I'm about to
18: smash the window. Yeah. I literally said,
1: There's no options.
18: I've locked the keys in the car. And he goes, how?
19: Yeah.
18: That's impossible.
19: Thank you. Yeah. It is impossible.
18: And I go, no, but it's happened. I've locked the keys in the car and I don't know what to do. And he goes, give me 10 minutes and I'll ring you back. And I'm thinking, oh, he's going to ring me back to get out. Because obviously Waverley's pretty close to Berwick. So I thought they might Uber a key out or do something or send someone to get me. And I'm like, oh, God, man, the sun's just about to set. I'm sitting there. I've had a long day.
19: You're at Arctic Park. I'm at Arctic Park.
18: I've been out for the house for 15 hours by this point, and I am just melting.
1: I want to go home.
18: I was going to leave it there for a sleepover. I was going to get an Uber. And I thought, I don't want to sit in an Uber in traffic. What do I do? Brandon rings me back and he goes, are you next to the car? I said, yes, I am. He goes, wait 2 seconds. Bang, the car started and the doors opened. I went, what just happened? It was like magic. He went...
1: Remote start
18: from Mercedes-Benz Berwick.
19: Is that a thing?
18: Started my car and opened up the window and I just jumped in and drove and went, man, that was unbelievable.
19: How does that happen?
18: I don't know. But they started my car and opened the door. It was unbelievable. I didn't know what happened.
19: I didn't know that was possible.
18: I went from tired to like...
1: Wired.
18: Whoa!
1: Yeah.
18: Driving traffic. What do I do? Brandon rings me back and he goes, are you next to the car? I said, yes, I am. He goes, wait 2 seconds. Bang, the car started and the doors opened. I went, what just happened? It was like magic. He went...
1: Remote start
18: from Mercedes-Benz Berwick.
19: Is that a thing?
18: Started my car and opened up the window and I just jumped in and drove and went, man, that was unbelievable.
19: How does that happen?
18: I don't know. But they started my car and opened the door. It was unbelievable. I didn't know what happened.
19: I didn't know that was possible.
18: I went from tired to like...
1: Wired.
18: Whoa!
1: Yeah.
18: Driving home going, that was sick!
19: I rang you and I spoke to you on the way home. You did. I've heard this story all and I just pretended I didn't.
18: Yeah,
19: I've already heard it all, Nick.
18: Yeah,
19: and I sat here like a great radio co-host and kept going.
18: I reckon it's pretty similar to the Traders chat that I've already heard three times before.
19: Yeah, but hey, I just acted all through that going, and then what happened?
1: What did we all learn?
18: You know what we all learned? If you want a Mercedes-Benz Berwick car, go down to Mercedes-Benz Berwick. They're magic.
1: No, I was going to say, I'd heard neither of the stories, and that's because I don't turn up to the meetings, and so how exciting was that on air for me?
18: No, I didn't tell her in the meeting.
1: Oh!
18: I told her on the phone, because I was like so
1: bewildered. Well, now, flat that you didn't call me!
18: Does anyone know how that happened?
2: I reckon it would be something around certain cars do have like 5G, 4G connections. The one that really gets me is that BMW for a little bit experimented with installing seat warmers into cars.
18: Hey, that's a cute story. We're not talking about BMW. Yuck. News.
4: It's Fifi Fevernick's happy hour.
19: How's this? There is a groom who has decided to upstage his wife. This is amazing. In Italy, he ziplined from a big castle roof down to the ceremony, James Bond style. It cost $35,000 for him to do that.
18: Is that like a princess? Is there like a movie where the prince comes down from the castle? The princess should be the princess coming down, shouldn't it?
19: Should be. Well, it's a real.

0: It's Wanker? A boss move. It's a.
1: No, yeah, it's not a boss move.
0: It's got Tom Cruise vibes. Mm. It's got look at me,
1: yeah,
0: look how cool
1: man.
0: I am.
2: Yeah.
0: Hugh Jackman, remember he ziplined to the Opera House when Oprah was there? I was there for that.
2: Oh, really?
1: Yeah. Bit different.
0: It's
2: I got married.
0: But there's something about it that's really, I'm a hero, look at me.
1: Yeah.
0: And
2: that would have been the best if like the groomsman or the best man just cut the zip wire and he just fell. Wouldn't that be funny?
1: Good riddance.
2: Yeah, see you, man. I've been with her for the last 10 years anyway. Now I'm going to marry her.
1: One of the few cases of that I'd be on board with.
0: Do you reckon he talked it through with her, though?
2: Like, absolutely not.
0: Or was it a surprise?
2: Yeah, he would have been like, because I'm coming in, I'm going
0: to
2: surprise
0: you. I do like the idea, though, of, and I'm just trying to think of any weddings I've been to, the idea of doing something, like a gimmick at your wedding.
2: Well, I can tell you one wedding that you upstaged the bride.
1: Oh, our old producer, Darcy.
2: You've rocked up in a Lamborghini and a white dress.
0: In a white dress. I was a passenger.
2: No, that's
0: separate.
2: It was the same colour.
0: It wasn't. It was brownie white.
1: Yeah. Beautiful country wedding.
2: Yeah.
1: Beautiful, quiet, tranquil country wedding.
0: I didn't know the Lamborghini was coming.
1: Hey, everyone, is white bad to wear at a wedding?
0: It wasn't white.
2: I think
0: white-ish.
2: The Daily Mail did say you up... Fifi upstages.
0: I can't help with the Daily Mail, right?
1: They never get it wrong.
0: Exactly.
2: Ever.
0: But I did host a show. I've hosted multiple bridal wedding shows. Four weddings, single wives. Mm-hmm. Yeah, I hosted a show on Channel 7 called Four Weddings. And I went around Australia.
1: To four weddings.
0: Four weddings, and they were judging each other's. Yeah, I think that was the concept. Anyway, I did see a medieval wedding. Yeah, and it was the whole bring. They had the swords, the armor.
1: Yeah.
0: We were talking about this earlier. What were you telling me, James? There was a wedding with a bonfire.
3: Yeah. In fact, there's a punter that I have come across who, she for whatever reason decided that at the reception, they really wanted to dance around a bonfire. So big bonfire set up, and. Danced around the fire.
0: There we go. I mean, that reminds me of that house party in Hoppers that your mate went to.
1: No one was dancing around that. My mate can't get his leg in the sun for 2 years. He got burned that bad by the thing. Idiot.
2: Did they
1: lit it with a Bic lighter.
2: Did they whip their swords out at the medieval?
0: They did whip their swords out.
2: No, sounds like a good party.
1: Jousting.
0: I like that, though. That's a partnership where they're both on the same page.
2: Yeah.
0: You need to know you're marrying a medievalist. Do you know I'm a medievalist? I'm obsessed with all things medieval.
2: Are those dorks that go out into parks and pretend to stab each other?
0: Don't
2: and
0: say
2: they
0: dorks. Oh, that's discrimination.
2: Are. No, it's not.
0: No, they're just people who enjoy
1: LARPing.
0: Medieval.
2: Mm.
1: What are they called? The fairs? What are they? It's a...
0: Pageants?
1: No, the medieval... What's the name of JB? All
4: knows. Renaissance Fair.
1: Renaissance Fair.
2: It's called a dork off. Do you reckon if they love it that much, then do it with real swords?
5: Mm.
0: No, that's illegal.
2: Is it?
0: Yeah, the Premier will pay $15 million for bins if you start getting out real swords.
6: Fifi, Fabinix, happy hour.
1: All right, he's in here. He's got a notebook.
0: JB, James Blake is in the studio. Nerd alert!
7: Nerd alert! Thank you for the anthem. I appreciate it.
0: And you are our OH&S marshal. You nominate yourself as hall monitor.
1: Fire warden. Mm. Put his hand up to be a fire warden.
7: Yeah. Kind of regretting that. We had a drill last week, and we've got another meeting next week about...
0: Really?
7: Yeah, the fire systems.
2: I tell you what, just, if there's a fire, get out. Simple.
1: Yeah.
2: What do you need a meeting
7: That's
2: for?
7: That's kind of what the entire training is all about.
2: But just get
7: gotta
2: out.
7: You've got to do it.
2: If you can't get out, jump out the window.
0: The only thing, and maybe it's a good thing, James, is our fire warden, because we, I think, have been responsible for two of the evacuations.
7: It's been good to be able to liaise with the fire department on those occasions.
0: Yeah,
7: because,
0: remember
7: you know, real sees real. Another financial influencer that I came across yesterday, Bryn Bamber, I think this is a really good tip. It's all about taking control of your spending. So here's a little bit of Bryn.
2: Thanks, Einstein.
8: I got a message on LinkedIn from a woman in Spain that said, I peed on cash every day for a month and I got the job. So the way it works, peeing on your credit card switches the power dynamic. You go from a place of feeling helpless, powerless, into a position of power. I know what I'm doing. I am the steward of the money I have, these lines of credit, these credit cards. I know what to do.
2: Did she say she weighed on her money? What for?
7: To take back control of her finances.
0: No, sorry, I couldn't answer her accent. She said what?
7: She pees on her cash and credit cards too.
0: But like, is that metaphorically speaking?
7: No, she's a kinky financial advisor.
0: That's disgusting. And why would you do that?
2: Why would you? Yeah, because other people got to touch
0: you. You said you were helping us with our cost of living.
7: Yeah, well, you know, in a crisis, try everything.
1: I'll tell you what, you wouldn't want to be the barefoot investor around her. Chuck some shoes on, champ. Look out for the
2: puddle. Oh, feet.
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0: 6-year-old, bless her, heard the little one screaming, and she went and somehow got her out of her cot. I still don't know how she lifted her out. She grabbed her blanket, her teddy, took her to the couch, put Teletubbies on because she thought that would calm her down, and she told me it worked. So if she's ever sad, just put Teletubbies on, Mum.
1: And your husband slept through the whole lot.
0: And my partner slept through the whole thing.
2: Wow. Yeah. Just kids up comforting themselves in the middle of the night.
1: Oh,
2: that is so cute.
0: Very cute. I'm glad I had my eldest home to look after the little one.
1: Yeah, eldest who is six.
0: Yeah.
1: You can always tell that dads are just no good when a six-year-old can look after. Oi.
3: I'm not copping that.
1: Dads aren't that great.
2: Thank you, Emma. Shelley in Frankston. Hi, Shelley.
4: Hi, guys. How you going?
2: Yeah, good. What happened when you left the kids at home with your partner?
4: So my son was born nearly 15 years ago. On day 3, I said, listen, baby's fed, baby's clean, baby's asleep, just going to go to the shops for 10 minutes. I drive over there. As I'm driving back, just 10 minutes later, I see my husband's car. And I think, what's going on? He doesn't have a car seat. He has completely forgotten he had a baby. Thought he'd just go to Mitre 10.
2: No!
4: And left him at home all by himself.
1: Dad's man.
4: I just rang him. I went mental. And he goes, oh, he's all right. He can't move. I didn't mean it.
1: That's so bad.
4: Nick Glover, if you're listening, I will never let this down.
2: Of course you won't.
1: You will never leave your kid with your husband ever again after that.
4: Oh, do you know what? I did. Oh. A few months later, I said, I'm really tired. Can you please lie with him and put him to sleep? And then I hear thud because my husband fell asleep first before the baby.
2: No.
1: And baby he fell off.
2: How old is this baby now?
1: 15.
4: He's nearly 15, yeah.
2: Oh, phew. He survived. Right? He got through it.
4: He survived. Yeah.
2: We got him to 15.
5: Fifi, Feff and Nick.
2: I think it's all gone pear-shaped last night. We need now, I love this because I've been told you had an argument and we might have opinions on this.
6: Yeah.
2: So, okay, talk us through it.
6: So we were watching Million Dollar Hot Seat.
2: I was too.
6: Yeah. And one of the questions was about the nursery rhyme Humpty Dumpty.
2: Yes.
1: Sat on a wall.
6: Sat on a wall. And then Matt proceeded to tell me, do you know Humpty Dumpty's not an egg?
3: Yeah.
1: It's not.
6: No. Humpty Dumpty is an egg.
3: No. Okay. Where did I read this recently?
1: Yeah, it's not.
2: Well, it was never specified.
6: Okay. Humpty.
2: She's not happy.
6: Humpty Dumpty fell off the wall. Humpty Dumpty had a great fall. Yeah. All the king's horses and all the king's men couldn't put him back together again because he was an egg. He fell in so many pieces and cracked. Then Matt was like, maybe it's a plate. How do you know? Maybe it was something else.
1: Matt's right.
6: No, Matt is completely wrong.
1: No,
2: do you know what I think? Can I bring some history to this? No, I think they did turn it in. It was like a riddle.
6: That's an egg.
2: It's always been portrayed as an egg. And I think it was through The Looking Glass, which is the Lewis Carroll's follow-up.
1: That's what I was going
2: to say. Alice in Wonderland.
1: He
2: was illustrated as an egg there. But I think it was always like, oh, this is like a riddle. What could Humpty be? And it was assumed an egg. And that's where it started.
6: Do you think it's an egg?
2: Absolutely.
1: No, you don't. No, she does not.
2: Another fact for you, in like the 1700s, there was a drink called a Humpty Dumpty. So it was not a cocktail, but whatever, it was a Humpty Dumpty. So it was the thought was it was that was on the wall because the Humpty Dumpty
6: Okay, so here's the other thing that happened is that I got so frustrated with Matt trying to tell me it wasn't an egg. And this went on for about 4 hours. And until the last thing he said to me when we went to sleep, he goes, it's not an egg. But I am actually so mad. I don't want to go home.
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17: So naming your kid when you have a baby is a huge responsibility, obviously.
18: Yes.
17: And it's like quite a lovely moment. Like you spend a lot of time thinking about what you want to call them. Like I think often it's family names or someone you love or after a musician that you love.
18: Or the only one you can both agree on.
17: Yes, exactly that. My daughter's middle name is after my grandmother who's passed.
18: Cute.
17: Adelaide's obviously after my, you know, hometown I was born in. There's like usually just beautiful sentimental reasons or you just really like a name, right? And I saw, I've known all my life, I think I've told you before, that I was named after a TV series or a movie called Carrie from the 70s.
18: Wasn't it the horror movie?
17: It was called Carrie. And I didn't really think much about that, right? Other than I knew it was, mum liked the name Carrie. Anyway, I've seen that Prime Video is putting out a re-adaption.
18: You're getting redone.
17: Of that, 50 years on from the original.
18: You're getting remade.
17: They're making it into an 8-episode TV series called Carrie.
18: You've got a bloody series.
17: And I was like, you know what? Given it's my name.
18: Have you never seen the movie?
17: I've never seen the movie, and I don't know anything about it.
18: It is a horror, isn't it?
17: It is. I know it's a horror. I don't know who's the horror in it, like who's the baddie in it or whatever. So I said to the producers, you know what? Can you get me a synopsis? And I'm finally going to learn
18: what
17: in my
18: 40s
17: after. What I'm named after.
18: How great.
17: So let me read you the synopsis of the Stephen King 1975 film based on his book. Carrie was the odd one at school.
18: Yeah.
17: The one whose reflexes were always off in games, mm-hmm. whose clothes never really fit, who never got the point of a joke. And so she became the joke, the brunt of teenage cruelties. Carrie, though, could move things by concentrating on them, by willing them to move. Small things like marbles would start dancing or a candle would fall, a door would lock. This was her game, her power, her sin, firmly repressed like everything else about Carrie.
18: You've got secret
17: then,
18: powers.
17: Oh on the God. Night of
18: this
17: the prom, another act of furious cruelty forever changed things and turned her clandestine game into a weapon of horror and destruction. She made a lighted candle fall, and then she locked the doors.
2: It's the night of the senior prom. Everybody is there, even Carrie White. The girl no one liked, the devoted queen of the prom. For Carrie, it will be a dream come true. For everyone else, it will be a nightmare. If you have a taste for terror, you have a date with Carrie.
17: Why is your
18: Tinder bio on the end of
17: that?
18: But that can be, that's good. If you've got a taste for terror, you have a date with Carrie.
17: Is that my new dating profile, like little byline?
18: That's pretty good. Yeah.
17: That is a horrible
18: Carrie,
17: base
18: you can
17: to
18: move
17: names.
18: Stuff with your, you can move things with your mind.
17: I've tried. Let me try and move this highlighter.
18: Oh. Carrie's squinting.
19: Whoa, wow. It didn't move.
17: Wow. The Botox is making it hard to frame.
20: How old were you when your parents told you this?
17: I've just always known I was named after the Stephen King book. But I've never, and I knew it was a horror book, but I think I thought I was like the good girl in the horror book. I didn't realise I was the odd one at school that nobody liked.
18: Do you go on to kill everyone?
17: I don't know. I'm going to have to watch my series, aren't I?
18: Sounds like you might.
17: Like, if you're a parent naming your precious little bub, like an innocent baby, and you're naming her after a
18: if you had a brother, it? Is that what they were going to go
17: and
18: with?
17: I didn't even get a middle name. There's nothing else to fall back on.
18: Yeah, that's, yeah.
17: Anyway, 13 10 60, I want to know what you're named after. Oh, my God, is that a picture of her?
18: She's terrifying. And covered
17: terrifying.
18: And covered in blood.
17: Oh, my God. Mum, what have you done? 13 10 60. I'm named after a horror film and the odd one out at school that nobody liked. Who are you named after? Give us a call.
21: This is Carrie and Tommy.
22: Carrie Bickmore and Tommy Little.
17: So nice to be named after like a character in a show. I mean, the show's named after my actual name, Carrie.
18: Mm, yes.
17: And
18: who is she again?
17: So she, according to the synopsis of the book and movie I was named after, Carrie was the odd one at school, the one whose reflexes were always off in games, whose clothes never really fit, who never got the point of a joke. And if you listen to the trailer.
2: If you have a taste for terror, you have a date with Carrie.
18: I mean, I still think that last bit sounds fun.
17: I'm named after a horror movie, and I'm like a psychopath.
18: If someone said to me, if you want a date with me, you need to know it's a taste of terror.
17: That would excite you greatly.
18: I'm uprooting my whole life.
17: Jody, we're asking, what were you named after? I was named after a horror movie and one of the weirder choices by my parents. What were you named after?
23: Well, it's not me. It's my daughter. I named her after Ratbait.
18: What? Which specific Ratbait?
23: Talon.
18: Talon.
17: That's so funny.
18: That is, I mean, it's a great name.
23: Oh, it is.
18: Does your daughter know she's named after Ratbait?
23: Yeah, she does, actually, because, like, she had a little issue at birth and she was in NICU for a little while, and one of the nurses said, "That's a lovely name. Where'd you get that from?" I said, "Rat bait." And I said, "No, seriously, where'd you get it from?" I said, "Rat bait. It's in her book, like in her baby book." So, yeah, she knows.
17: Producer Kieran.
0: Are you spelling it T-A-L-L-Y-N?
23: Yeah, T-A-L-L-Y-N, yep.
0: Because the rat poison is Talon, T-A-L-O-N.
23: Yeah, but I had to make it look feminine.
1: I've just realised why the rat poison is called that, because like of a hawk or something.
23: Oh, yeah.
1: Is it? Yep. Yeah. Jodie, you're the best. Have you got other kids?
23: Yeah, I've got kale, but I thought of that. There's a million of them.
17: There's also a vegetable.
23: Yeah, there is.
1: Good on you, Joe. Oh, thank Jodes. You very much.
17: I had to make it sound
1: female. G'day, Gary.
3: Hi, Tommy. How are you?
1: Yeah, mate? Great.
3: What were Gary.
17: Hi, Gary.
1: What were you named after?
3: I was nearly named after Cary Grant, the movie star, the Hollywood actor.
1: Yes, but you're Gary.
3: Yes. So my dad thought the actor was name was Gary Grant. And when he told Mum, it's funny. It would have been funny if I was called Cary. But when he told Mum, "I want to name the son after that Hollywood actor, Gary Grant." And Mum's like, "Who the hell is Gary Grant?" And then she clicked and thought, "Oh, it's Cary Grant." And Mum's like, "No way, you're naming him Cary." And then she said to Dad, "Oh, I like Gary Grant. He's a really good actor too." So that's how I became Gary. So but funny. I could have been Cary.
17: Oh.
1: Hey, Bickers, do you think there's any chance you were named after Cary Grant?
17: Who's Cary Grant?
1: Gary, who's Cary Grant?
3: The Hollywood actor. Oh, this is back in the 50s, 60s, yeah.
17: What a handsome man. I'm looking at him on the screen.
1: Yes. Is there any chance
17: Are you as handsome as that, Gary?
3: Well, I was once upon a time.
1: Imagine if this uncovered a plot twist and Cary Grant was your real father and that's how you got the name. Cary, this is more likely.
17: My mum did want to be an actress.
1: This is all.
17: Should we go to Aaron? Hey, Aaron.
4: Hey, y'all.
17: Good. We're asking, I've worked out I was named after a horror movie, the main character in the horror movie. Aaron, what were you named after?
4: Luckily not Aarons, but
1: Aaron.
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0: here, so not as well as we thought. But what are your thoughts on this?
1: Well, I'm doing it now.
2: Yeah, it's dieful, right?
3: No, I bet you're wearing a bra.
1: Well, yeah, I'm wearing my bra.
0: See, so that's undergarments.
3: It's undergarments.
0: That's undergarments. Kieran has no bra on.
2: Wait, hold on. Hold on.
1: I would be a bit worried if he was wearing a bra.
2: Why is the bra okay? But you're talking about your pits.
3: But it's just covering, like, your private bits.
0: Kieran, let me spell this out. You're straight tit to hoodie.
2: Yeah, I think that's fine.
3: Tit and pit to hoodie is what you are.
0: Tit and pit to hoodie.
2: What about if it was like a crew neck?
0: You know how you wear underwear under jeans?
3: Yes. Yeah. It would be like, that's exactly right.
2: But they're very different.
3: No, they're not.
2: No, I've got heaps of stuff going on down there. There's not a lot going on up here.
0: Wow, you just made me smell your pit. So if you need me to do a sniff comparison.
3: A hoodie is an overgarment.
2: Yes.
3: Yes.
2: No, but like you can wear it just on its own.
3: No, you can't, Lisa. Can you?
0: We got Lisa?
1: I think you can.
0: Okay. What about Lisa? Lisa, what do you think?
4: No, you do not wear a hoodie on its own. That is just feral. It's disgusting.
3: Yeah. Yeah. Thank you, Lisa.
2: I think you're all wrong.
3: What about Casey? Casey?
2: You've all got too many clothes.
3: Casey?
5: Yeah, two of my kids do it. I think it's disgusting, but I do have two teenage kids that do it.
0: But they're kids, Kieran.
5: But they're not. They're 19 and 17.
0: Oh, they're 19 and 17. They're a peak smell age.
5: Yes. No, but I give them that they put them in the wash every time, but I have to do all of the washing.
3: Also, Kieran's, quite expensive. You don't wash them all the time. They'll lose their fluff.
0: And Casey, Kieran's like wearing it three or four times.
5: Yeah, no, it needs to be washed every time if you're going to do it like that, Kieran.
2: Well, I'm saving the planet.
3: What about Jean? Let's end with Jean. Hey, Jean.
6: How you going?
3: Thoughts?
6: I'm pretty good on the undies for up to a week.
3: What?
0: Oh, my God.
6: Quite
3: what do you
6: clean
3: mean?
6: With that.
3: What,
6: my shirt under a hoodie is a bit much, though.
7: Deja vu? 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
9: Perth. Ahoy to me, Bactrian, Hamish.
10: Bactrian?
9: Bactrian.
10: A Bactrian. So fully charged if I'm a Bactrian. TBC if I'm a Bactrian.
9: Bactrian. Ahoy to me, dromedary.
10: Ahoy.
9: Oh, camels.
11: He's got
9: Are
11: it.
9: Are we really?
11: He's got it.
10: Yes.
11: That
10: Sorry,
11: is...
10: Sorry, Bactrian. Yes.
9: Well, how come you knew what... That it, with a dromedary.
10: Is that a two hump or a one hump?
9: That is
10: one
9: single hump.
10: Single humper. Yep.
9: Yes.
10: And a camel is a classic double humper.
9: Bactrian camel, which is you, aka a Mongolian camel, two humps.
10: And let me guess, Native you're to... some sort of exotic triple humper. The king of camels.
9: Heavily domesticated. Dromedary, they one hump. Single humper, but they're the tallest of the three camel species. I'm the wild Bactrian. Very endangered.
10: The mythical.
9: Less than...
10: Legend has it how many are left?
9: 1,000. Not legend.
10: Less than 1,000.
9: They think 1,000 left in the wild.
10: Well, then it is legend.
9: Is legend assume that it's not true?
10: Well, I mean, I'm probably being a bit rough there on scientific estimates, but I think it would be fun to replace any estimate in science with legend has it.
9: true. Also, ahoy to Jonathan, who used the very easy-to-use system at hamishnandy.com. Tell us what he's been up to.
12: Ahoy, numbers 1 through 6. Jonathan here with some pro bono legal advice. Each year, you seem to spend countless hours and dollars fighting the tyranny of the government-mandated break when all you have to do is treat the podcast as a hobby. There's no such thing as a government-mandated hobby break. Jack had it right all along. Smarter, not harder. Keep pumping out content.
10: Mate, thank you, but I could never do that.
9: Yeah.
10: Too professional.
9: Too professional, aren't you?
10: Too professional. Yeah. I mean, I'd love to, Jack. I'd love to sit at your weasel pod and learn from you and just take some tips on how to take it less seriously. But
11: you can still approach your hobby professionally.
9: Oh, yeah.
10: When do you think you might start? Ando, over the mandated break, I had a few incidents that worried me. And I'm going to put it out on the podcast in case anyone had the same situation or if it was just an unfortunate occurrence for me.
11: So is it?
10: I want to see if this is a trend.
11: Okay.
10: Here's my hypothesis. I think spiders, and I don't know if this is climate change related or whatever, spiders are getting more ballsy. Huntsmen in particular.
9: Really?
10: Mate, the situation with huntsmen used to be Yeah, I'm arachnophobic, so I'm very, very scared of them. But I always knew that the ace I still theoretically knew I had in my back pocket was I am
13: human.
10: Human. Mm. And I will beat you if you had to look at our trump card stats. Mm. I have more chance in a fight than you do, even though I'm terrified.
13: As Pokemon, you get him for strength.
10: Yep, exactly. My attacks are better. Yeah. My health points are better. Yeah. My power-ups are better. Jack, are we in the ballpark there?
9: Pretty good.
10: Yeah, well, yeah. I've learned it all off my son. Well, so that's the thing. But now spiders, I've had three instances where I've had a ballsy huntsman.
13: What are they doing?
10: I'll go in order of terror.
13: Okay.
10: The first one, because I use the bug assault, right? I use it on huntsmen. Yeah, it's actually really good for huntsmen.
13: Wow.
10: Got to watch in Sydney, because I live in Sydney, the humidity actually makes the salt clog up a bit.
13: Right.
10: So you can either put rice in it like some cafes do to stop it clumping.
13: Yeah.
10: Or you just got to make sure you use fresh salt, because otherwise when the salt is sticky, it obviously like doesn't go into the weapon.
13: The bug assault is a shotgun
10: that fires iodized table salt at flies predominantly, but it can also kill cockroaches, like armor piercing.
13: Really?
10: Hit them in the right angle. And huntsmen's. I quite like it because
13: the only hunting that this show endorses.
10: Yeah. Happy to hunt with the bug assault.
13: Mm.
10: Quite like it because concurrently to spiders getting ballsier, I think one of the great lies in the marketing world is fast acting bug spray.
13: Yeah.
10: Fast acting on a fly. Even on flies, it's not fast knockdown. Yeah. They zoom around like mad for a while.
13: Yeah.
10: Like, where's the poison? Well, maybe it's not safe for humans, but where's the poison where you literally spray it and they are dead in the next second?
13: Because my Beck is also arachnophobic, and she doesn't like the spray on a huntsman because they seem
10: it pumps them up.
13: Pumps them up.
10: you go to the drawer and it's going, fast action kill spray. I go, okay, spray it. Then they start doing the dance all over the wall. They could come at you. That's what we hate about them.
13: Yeah.
10: Where's the spray where it's like spray dead?
13: But how close do you have to get with the bug assault? I wouldn't have thought you'd like being that close.
10: You have to get a little close quarters, but at least with the right hit, it can kill them quickly. And then when they shrink into that shriveled up maneuver,
13: yes,
10: then you know you've got them. Yep. So first instance was like outside the bedroom window, right? I had that moment where I saw a huntsman on the glass. I was like, uh-oh, inside or outside?
13: Mm.
10: Realized just from the shape of the spider, I was like, okay, it's outside. As if it saw me, it then went, like we got slide up, slide down windows. It went to the next door to have a try.
13: To get in?
10: Yeah. And then went along to one that was open. Started crawling along.
13: Criminal checking all the windows.
10: It saw me and was like, all right, we're on. I'm coming in. And I slammed the window and was like, what was that all about? He saw me see him.
13: Yeah.
10: Anyway, so I sort of put that in my mind, because once they see it outside, I put a lot of faith in birds. I'm like, bird will get him, so that's fine.
13: Or he can just live.
10: Honestly, not on my property.
13: Yeah, okay. Sure.
10: Next one, the garage, right?
13: Yeah, Beck doesn't like me when I take them outside.
10: Why? They're coming straight back in.
13: Yeah, Beck does not like it, so change the policy.
10: Shot one in the garage with the bug assault, right? It shriveled up.
13: Mm-hmm.
10: Okay? Shriveled up.
13: That's it. That's normally the indication. It was like a dog wagging its tail for happiness. The shrivel up is normally life has left them.
10: Yeah. It was in a web, right? Mm. And I pumped another round into it. I was like, and it's like bouncing around in the web.
13: Yep.
10: So I was like, all right, you're done.
13: Yeah.
10: I'm still, because I'm people that are scared of spiders, when it's still, you're not going up there to like get it with a tissue or whatever. I was just like, I'll just leave that for now and maybe later I can get it with a broom or something. Take the bug assault back inside. Then I did a few other things. Going back into the garage to then drive out.
13: Mm.
10: Just, you know, for peace of mind, look up just to clock the corpse, right? It's gone. Okay? So they're getting sneaky.
13: Yeah.
10: Not only that, but I saw him moving away, like out the crease of the garage.
13: Right.
10: So it's like, so they know to play dead now.
13: Yeah.
10: Well, that's a new trick, isn't it?
13: That's very much a new trick. That's what we're meant to do with bears are around.
10: So, maybe they saw the Revenant or something and they were watching through the window and then they're telling everyone, this guy Leo, he actually won the Oscar for it. This is a really good tactic. Anyway, third one. This is the wildest one. I'm on my toilet. You know, at my house, toilet near the kitchen.
13: Yes.
10: Next to the laundry.
13: Yep.
10: No one was home.
13: Mm-hmm.
10: Okay. So I, just a little bit of, sometimes a little bit, when you live in a house with like kids, you know, wife, everything, a little bit of a treat to home. I'm actually never allowed to go in that toilet.
13: No, not normally your domain.
10: It's the ground floor.
13: Yeah.
10: But I knew I had the house to myself for a few hours. So I was like, you know what I'm going to do? I'm going to treat myself. I'm gonna do a gone in 60 minutes, and yeah, I'm gonna poop. Not only am I gonna go in this toilet, which I'm usually never allowed to sit down on.
13: Yep.
10: I've done wheeze in it, but it's very rare I sit down on it. Mm-hmm. I'm gonna go here, door open.
13: Yeah.
10: Oh, wow. Do you know that, Jack?
14: Yeah, when you're home alone, I don't know why it's a treat, but it feels like a treat.
10: Yeah, you're just like, finally. I think because when you have kids, you've bought this house, yeah. But then you cede all control.
13: Yes, exactly.
10: So you're just like, I did everything to get this house, or Zoe and I did everything to get this house, and as the grown-ups, we're actually I'm the lowest of the food chain. Somehow I'm the lowest on the food chain.
13: Yeah.
10: Even though I felt like I did quite a lot to put ourselves here.
13: My status on my card, my family card.
10: So it's kind of a protest poo.
13: It's not emerald.
10: It's a protest poo without doing it on the floor. It's not that level of protest, but it's more just like, you know what? For now, I'm the king of the castle. Yeah. As long as no one else is home and can challenge the throne. Anyway, so I'm in that mindset. Like, I'm enjoying myself. I'm on my phone, just in dad heaven. I see something out of the corner of my eye. So the orientation is the door's open and you can see into the laundry.
13: Yeah.
10: I see something out of the corner of my eye. And my brain doesn't even register it for a second. Because I thought it must be the reflection of my watch, maybe. You know, sometimes you see that, like, on the wall or something. Because, I mean, it moves quite fast. But it's black. Like, browny black. And my gaze goes over. It's a huntsman. Not moving, running, Andy, yeah. Like Liam Neeson, like Tom Cruise in his movies, like
13: running.
10: Fast arms. Could never do this. Certainly not at the start of the year. Yeah. Like, just like sprinting.
13: Yeah,
10: I've never actually seen one, but like it sort of moves up. On its sort of tippy toes. Even this is just making my skin crawl thinking about it. Running, so it runs out of the running out of the laundry.
13: Yeah.
10: Like, maybe it knows that at this, because remember, this time of day, usually no one's home.
13: Yeah.
10: So it's almost like they know when we're out.
13: Yeah.
10: So it was sort of like, let's get into position. Like, that was my first thought. He's sprinting in. You know, he thinks the house is unattended. He sprints out of the laundry. Again, sees me looking at him, just terrified, takes a beeline and runs me.
13: While you're on the toilet.
10: At me, Andy. Like, at my feet, right, which has got, like, shorts around the ankles. I was like, I can't believe this. I had to leap off the toilet over. He ran at me. He charged me.
13: He got you in a vulnerable position.
10: It's not like running, but I was like a rodeo clown having to leap him, like a spider clown. So I leaped him, and I ran out into the kitchen, like, naked, with my pants around my ankles, no longer king of the castle. I just was like, what was that? And I was kind of like traumatized and very vulnerable, like pants down around your ankles, like a 3-year-old. I mean, and then had to kind of be like, all right, just like waddled off to the upstairs. So, like, completely demoted.
13: Yeah.
10: Do you remember I was like, I'm the top of the food chain because no one else was around, and literally a spider came in the house and I sank back to second. Had to go off the toilet and then had to go and, fish out the bug assault and go and hunt him.
13: Did you find him?
10: Out of the toilet. Yeah, look, it's a story for another. I know this has gone long, but I pumped around into him and you don't hit him every, it doesn't disable him, it doesn't kill him every time.
13: Yeah.
10: It's kind of like a draw with how the salt spreads.
13: Yeah.
10: I hit him and I shocked him and he ran around behind the sink.
13: No, he's there.
10: Well, then I got the allegedly fast kill stuff out and it was like a disco in there. It was so misty. Flooded it.
13: Yeah.
10: Closed the door and
13: let the product do its work.
10: Yeah. Just assumed that no one's coming out of there alive. But they're ballsy. Mm. Something's going on.
13: Mm.
10: I don't like it.
13: And you'll never use that toilet again regardless now.
10: I'll never be able to sit there again without remembering the sprint. He ran at me.
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20: Ahoy to my ham.
21: Thank you, and...
20: Ahoy to my cheese, Jack.
21: Oh, okay. I thought we were just doing slightly shortened versions of each other's names.
20: Are we a ham and cheese sandwich?
21: If you're pineapple, Mike needs a holiday.
20: I'm tomato.
21: No, this used to have some class about it. This game, it used to be like famous. Used to be like famous astronomers. Now it's just things you might put in a sandwich.
20: Mike. Just hold up fingers out of 10 of how hard it was to get that one this week.
21: Toughy.
20: Three.
21: Three. Well, I mean, three. Even three's generous. I suppose there's parts of him going, oh, okay, it's down to lettuce, cheese, and peanut butter. You're out. We're going to keep cheese. Moving through to the semi-final, we've got tomato versus alfalfa versus salami.
20: Or he could have literally just been eating breakfast and thought, I haven't got one yet. What's in my hand?
21: Uh-oh, we're doing the podcast today. We've got Cheerios, milk, and spoon.
20: Do we,
21: that might be found in a bowl.
1: Mike, can we make a guarantee that next week's better?
21: A challenge.
1: Yeah, it wasn't a high bar, to be honest. He's giving me the thumbs up. But to be honest, that's not a high bar. Ahoy also to Damien in New York, who used a very easy-to-use system, hamishnetty.com, to upload what he's been up to.
21: A website.
2: Ahoy, gents. I am currently in New York City on the corner of Columbus and 77th Street and was walking past a little street vendor. And what do I see but a bucket of Honey Crisp apples. So I thought I'd give you a live sound of me eating a Honey Crisp. Get ready for it.
21: That's baked.
2: Delicious. Thanks, boys.
21: Gee, how's the audio quality on that?
1: Yeah, that was good.
21: You walking around with a shotgun mic? Professional level.
1: It was quite sensory, wasn't it? In fact, it did remind me, did you get a lot of emails this week on your side of the fence?
21: Yeah, it's been going for a little bit. There's a new apple.
1: It's called the Rev Love Apple, Jack.
20: Red Australia, on the... In Australia, or you got to go
21: Australia?
20: Overseas?
21: Australia.
1: Adelaide, grown only in the Adelaide Hills. Mm. It's red on the inside as well as the outside.
21: So feels like if it was green, it would feel like some Paddy's Day apple. But, you know, it feels like something you do for promotional reasons.
1: Yeah, it does.
21: Reasons.
20: So it is so similar to the red that you don't know where skin ends and the flesh starts?
1: No.
21: Full skin apple. Wow.
1: No.
21: Like the apple version of All Kit, No Cat.
1: Yeah.
21: All skin, no filling.
1: No, you could definitely see the difference, different shades, different texture. But anyway, it's not our place to talk about apples. We really, obviously,
21: yeah,
1: if we think
21: stuff.
1: This is worth pod worth, we'll get on the apples.
21: We'll get on the professional. I would say, though, if there was ever like a genetic scientist or something that had like an allure about him, like, you know, Damien, he's the best, like he can make anything, that's what you'd throw at him, like full skin apple.
1: A full skin apple.
21: That would be the biggest challenge. That would be the hardest challenge for an apple scientist, I reckon.
1: Yeah, but it's also not a great outcome.
20: Yeah.
21: No, I'm not saying it's more of a trick apple. It's not for flavour-based reasons. It's just to show you can do it.
1: Yep.
21: No, it's not a prank. I suppose it is a prank. It's just a high-difficulty apple to make.
1: Hey, we've got to talk about something. Well, we've got to not talk about something off the top of the show this week.
21: We do.
1: And, Jack, it'd be fair to say that within your household... Where are worry levels at? Hold it up. Hold up. Fingers out of 10.
20: Yeah, we're getting close to the top. I'm holding up 9 fingers.
1: Yes.
20: It's the guy we're not allowed to talk about who helps me, my wife, and her entire family travel in their class better than economy.
21: At 1951 prices.
20: Yeah, exactly.
21: Like prices never seen before since they offered you like plain branded cigarettes on the plane.
1: Yes. Yes.
20: I think what's happened is since you've released the t-shirt, letting people know that they shouldn't speak about him.
1: Helping you?
21: I'm so surprised anxiety levels have gone up. Because this is the exact opposite
1: of what we'd hoped to achieve. Yeah.
20: I personally found the, just anecdotally, mentions of him have gone skyrocketed.
1: Oh, that is a big shock. Does not make any sense.
21: That doesn't make any sense. Yeah. That doesn't track at all with what you would expect from a normal propaganda campaign.
1: Yeah.
21: Okay.
1: Jack reached out to us this week and said, hey, guys, funds.
21: Jack actually asked a question, which is maybe before, because I was like, I never thought. He goes, what if it's having the opposite effect? To be kidding. People buying, I will not mention Mr. Ralph, and we'll try not to mention him ever again. That t-shirt, you are going to see a slight blip. You're going to see a slight blip in mentions. Whilst the notion of taking the Pledge of Silence flies around the country and really takes hold. But then after that, the silence will be deafening. Deafening, yes. Jack. Isn't a small murmur, and I think that's all we're looking at here, a murmur. Isn't a murmur a small price to pay for eternal silence?
20: Yeah, we are looking forward to the silence. I can tell you that. Everybody in the family is very much looking forward to this.
21: Well, I would just say get more t-shirts out there.
1: Spread the pledge. This is the first time you've seen it, Jack. I will never mention Mr. Ralph. You can see how tasteful we've been. We've actually printed.
20: It's actually very clever.
1: It's almost
20: way
1: invisible. Inside.
21: Yeah, it's
1: we've
21: almost
1: printed
21: invisible.
1: It on the inside, so you can't actually see it that clearly.
20: It is very subtle. I can only go off what my feelings during the week has been an increase in mentions.
21: That's a murmur so blip. Strange. You are going to get some murmur blips.
1: Yes. Well, people, I mean, head to hamishjourney.com if you want to obviously make the pledge.
21: And what this actually tells me is people need to pledge harder. I mean, there's a very, very limited run of these T-shirts. I think about half are gone.
1: We definitely aren't going to make any more
21: because Jack's in-laws are down at the factory laying into the machine with crowbars.
1: And getting a sense from Jack's wife, we should put a stop to the I Will Never Mention Mr. Ralph pin that we'd planned to produce.
21: Hats are scrapped. The hats are out. The pins are out.
20: I didn't mean to be wet blanket for a whole line of merchandise, but... I will say
21: that. I believe in the good this merchandise can do. Can I just say that, Jack? I'm shocked to hear about the murmurings, but I say we double down.
20: What have been your own personal experiences this week after releasing the merchandise? Do you feel there's been an increase in mentions of Mr. R?
1: An increase in pledges, not to.
21: Yeah, I think there've been. We've had a lot of people stop us in the street gleefully letting us know that Mr. R will... they have to mention... people have said there's going to be some slight early mentioning before some severe long-term no mentioning.
20: Okay. People say that to you. There'll be the slight upturn in minor mentions before silence.
1: I just had someone walk up to me in the street and do this. Shh. Hamishjourney.com. It's the bad news is it's probably our best T-shirt to date, I would say.
21: Really
1: very,
21: good.
1: Very comfy. But
21: I will say this, for the lucky people that get their hands on one, yes, it might be disappointing if you don't get one, but if you do see someone wearing one, I would like it to be universal amongst Hamish and Andy listeners that you just mime the zipping of the mouth shut to whoever's.
20: Yes.
21: And it could be a nice way just to let people know that their T-shirt's doing its job.
1: And to give you a bit of comfort, Jack, we had a lot of people that had gone to the website, checked it out, and they were leaving audio messages about their pledge.
20: Okay.
1: And there was one in particular at the end, which I think will absolutely put your mind at ease.
3: Ahoy, Hamish, Andy, and Jack. This is Madeline from the U.S. I went to order my family our Mr. Ralph shirts, but I was disappointed to see they don't come in children's sizes. My 8-month-old and 2-year-old listen to the podcast when we're in the car, and I wanted us all to take the pledge to never mention Mr. Ralph together.
5: It's Damien messaging in here from the United States of America. If you gentlemen love to ship one out to me, I'd be happy to don it. Maybe head to LaGuardia or JFK. See if anyone's got any questions about the tea. I'd, of course, try and diffuse any questions sent my way.
22: Tim here. I pledge to never mention Mr. Ralph at home. Mm-hmm. I pledge to never mention Mr. Ralph at the workplace.
1: Right.
22: I pledge to never mention Mr. Ralph to all my friends, of which there are many.
23: Good. Ahoy, boys. We have a gossip group chat, and we've all taken the pledge not to mention Mr. Ralph. Right. Kelly, Charmaine, and Michelle are all in on it.
24: Okay. Hello, boys. Number 6. It's the actual Mr. Ralph here. Or should I say the actual... Mr. Blank, so got the T-shirt, think it's a great idea. I think we keep the chat right down. Wouldn't want to see the old weasel loophole close on our favourite weasel. I'll wear the T-shirt proudly, but I'll get out a Sharpie and redact all my IDs and you'll never hear me mentioning my name again, apart from right now, which is the real Mr. Ralph. Signing off, ta-ta.
20: That man has had more people impersonate him than Donald Trump.
21: And we'll never know if it got close. Someone out there could have nailed it, and we'll never know.
1: HamishNandy.com, please make the pledge. We see how serious this is to Jack and his family. We're no more mucking around.
21: No, don't even need to mention who the T-shirt's about. We all know the job it's going to do. I think from now it just moves into the realm of the T-shirt does the heavy lifting, and you will see Jack deafening silence.
1: The murmur period is close to an end.
21: Yeah, absolutely. You'll hear a few peeps. And then that'll be it.
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5: 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Good morning and thank God it's Friday. Mutual Freeway southbound, Kwinana northbound, both travelling really well. Into the CBD, no major delays. Now those roadworks have been cleared and finished. Mitchell Freeway northbound entry and exit ramps between Stevenson and Caranup have reopened. A Polished Man opens up, asks for help and shows up because when they do, everyone wins. Polished Man, strong enough to care, end violence. Sign up at polishedman.com.
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10: 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Hurry in Sunday, JB Hi-Fi. Mitchell southbound, still travelling beautifully into the city. Kwinana northbound already on the build, Mortimer through to Eckertel Road. No major hotspots around town. Just a reminder, Perth Wildcats take on Southeast Melbourne Phoenix tonight at RSC Arena with tip-off at 7:30pm, so allow for extra travel time. 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
23: Hi there, it's Damien Carbon. The whale is gone from City Beach, but the sharks are not. A two-day operation has removed the 13-metre humpback carcass after it drew great whites right into the shallows. The red alert for swimmers remains in place this morning. Online gaming giants are being urged to do more to protect our kids. The nation's e-safety commissioner says gaps remain in the safety measures used by platforms like Roblox and Fortnite. Julie Inman-Grant adding kids have a right to play online without being exposed to predators or violent extremist content. Israeli Prime Minister Benjamin Netanyahu says the pilot who tried to crash that Israeli-bound plane had been radicalised. And Perth coffee drinkers are forking out almost $2,000 a year for their daily caffeine hit. The average takeaway here in Perth, $5.20, that's about $36 a week. But Melbourne has us beat on price with the cheapest coffee in the country.
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23: The Perth Wildcats in action at RAC Arena tonight against Southeast Melbourne. New US import Brandon Knight only arrived in town on Wednesday, so he'll watch from the sidelines. The Sydney Swans insist Isaac Heaney deserved to be named the club's best and fairest, despite his alleged involvement in the Pullman Hotel incident. While the Dockers have their Doig Medal Awards night tomorrow night before the players then head off on their break. And the Eagles look set to sign Melbourne Demon Jack Viney.
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23: Sunny for Perth today with a maximum of 24 degrees. Same again tomorrow, then partly cloudy and 21 on Sunday. Your next

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16: 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Mitchell southbound still travelling well into the city. Kwinana northbound still building the bit. Mortimer Road merge, then busy from Thomas through to Eckertel Road. And Perth Wildcats take on the South East Melbourne Phoenix tonight at RAC Arena. 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
20: 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Heads up, Perth Wildcats take on South East Melbourne tonight at RAC Arena. Tip off at 7:30 p.m. Just expect that extra foot traffic around the section of town. Mitchell Southbound looking pretty good. Kwinana Northbound under speed, Thomas Road to Akatel Road, and on off busy Patterson Road Northbound, Mand Road, Kwinana Beach. The MG4 EV Urban Wheels best small electric car SUV like boot space and range up to 405 Ks from $29,990 drive away with $2K cashback. 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
0: Hi there, it's Damien Carbon. The Whale may now have been removed from City Beach, but it remains a no-go zone for swimmers. Shark monitoring still in place there this morning while beaches remain closed. Ben D'Antonio from UWA's Shark Research Unit has told Seven it could be a while yet.
2: Once the blubber goes into the sand, sometimes that can be left behind. It can leave remnants of that carcass that can take weeks to really flush out.
0: Israel's Prime Minister claims a co-pilot who allegedly tried to crash that passenger plane had been radicalised. The aircraft travelling from Dubai to Israel plunged more than 14,000 feet in less than 30 seconds.
10: I think it's too early to say whether he had any connections with Iran or with anyone else. It's too early to say that.
0: And WA's looming mega university merger has copped a spray from Curtin's Vice Chancellor. Harlene Hayne has told a packed room with ministers and business leaders that merging Curtin, UWA and Murdoch could backfire.
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0: Rumours are growing former Collingwood star Bobby Hill could be at the Dockers next year after he returned home to Perth to live. Freo footy boss Joe Brighty not buying into it at this stage.
23: We haven't had any discussions with Bobby or his management.
0: Well, the Dockers have their best and fairest awards tomorrow night. The Sydney Swans are defending the decision to name Isaac Heaney their club champion despite his alleged involvement in the Pullman Hotel incident. And the Perth Wildcats up against South East Melbourne tonight at RAC Arena.
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0: Sunny for Perth today with a maximum of 24 degrees. Same again tomorrow, then partly cloudy on Sunday. Your next chance to win big is coming. 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
1: Oh, the drama.
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0: It's Pete.
1: I'm the one behind the big stick.
0: It's Kimber.
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1: Good morning. Happy Friday. We made it. It's Pete and Kimber here. We've been bringing you the best bits of our show from the last couple of weeks. We are back from Monday, but one more show to go.
4: Oh, we're so close, Pete. I want you to do the days of the week backwards as fast as you can.
1: Sunday,
4: no,
1: Saturday,
4: out loud.
1: Friday. Sunday, Saturday, Friday, Wednesday, Tuesday, Monday.
4: It's okay. I'm not going to laugh at you.
1: Did I get it?
4: I'm not going to laugh at you because people are about to hear me do the alphabet backwards in this show.
1: There have been moments on this show where there are moments that will live in my heart for the rest of my life. This is right up there, this one.
4: It really is.
1: Like you doing the alphabet backwards and how that just, I can't even put it into words.
4: How did I break that record? It's incredible.
1: Yeah.
4: It's incredible stuff, guys.
1: You're going to hear that very soon. Mason Cox from the Fremantle Dockers in minutes for a good old fashioned toe wrestle. And we hear about your funny wardrobe malfunctions all coming up here over the next few hours on The Pete and Kimber Show.
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5: 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Sale ends Tuesday, 6 October 2026. A truck breakdown on Roe Highway heading westbound after Tonkin Highway in Wattle Grove. It's in the left emergency lane. Look, no delays on the approach, be aware. Mitchell southbound, still on the build around the Warwick Road merge. Cornada northbound at Slow Thomas Road and Acatel Road. 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

0: they need someone. And look, at the end of the day, if it's going to be something, may as well be me. Like, I've got as much experience as anybody else on that plane.
1: I wish that I was going through life with the blind confidence that men are. They are just walking about thinking they can land a plane.
0: Yeah, yeah, but
1: absolutely not. You would not know the first button to push.
0: You can go through life with that sort of blind confidence.
1: Here's the
0: you
1: thing,
0: just have to be confident.
1: Not even pushing the buttons, not even not knowing what to push, but landing it. Like, I was in a flight simulator and I crashed it, right? And I actually was being taught how to use it. You don't know how to use it, you don't know what to push, but you still think you're going to land it safely.
0: I reckon I'd nail it.
2: I got faith, Pete.
1: Get him in a simulator. Get him in there now.
0: I could land that plane on a 20-cent piece. I reckon I could.
1: Blind
0: Not
1: confident.
0: A problem.
2: Let's test it.
0: And I'd do it blind as well. Give me the blindfold. I reckon get it done.
1: Excellent.
2: Saving lives.
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5: Are we there yet? 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Track breakdown still there in Wattle Grove, Row Highway westbound after Tonkin Highway. Traffic is flowing. It's in the left emergency lane, but just drive with caution anyway. Mitchell southbound, under speed, Warwick Road merge. Kwinana northbound, slow, Akatel Road. And around town, not too many hotspots and culture dramas, which is good. JB Hi-Fi's got crazy deals on computers this week. Get 45% off the Dell 15 laptop, smashed to just $749, while stocks last at JB Hi-Fi.
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7: Hi there, it's Damien Carbon. Security is being ramped up in Perth CBD next week as thousands of defence businesses and military officials descend on the city for the Land Forces Expo. The 3-day event kicks off on Tuesday. WA police to be given extra powers. Facial recognition to be used to track if any people on an exclusion list enters the restricted zone around the venue. The Prime Minister's promise of cheaper coffees has come under fire this morning. Deputy Opposition Leader Jane Hume telling Seven the card surcharge ban will not necessarily save shoppers' money.
8: The Prime Minister is taking Australians for mugs.
7: She's warning struggling businesses could be forced to lift their prices. City Beach still closed to swimmers this morning after the 13-metre whale was taken away yesterday. And clocks will move forward 1 hour on Sunday morning over East, with daylight saving time coming into effect in most states except Queensland and the Northern Territory.
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7: A good start to the season for the Perth Wildcats. They're sitting in the top four and hosting Southeast Melbourne tonight at RAC Arena. Jaron Riley is back for the Cats. And Chris Fagan has bid farewell at Brisbane's Best and Fairest Awards dinner last night after announcing his retirement this week.
9: The Brisbane Lions isn't just a football club. It's the people. It's the friendships. It's the memories. The setbacks we overcome. And the joy that we've shared.
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7: Sunny for Perth today with a maximum of 24 degrees. Same again tomorrow, then partly cloudy on Sunday. Your next chance to win big is coming. Carrie and Tommy reveal all Monday at 5 p.m. on Mix 94.5 with Pete and Kimber back in 30 seconds.
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4: 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Right of that truck breakdown still there on Row Highway westbound, Tocken Highway in Wattle Grove. In the left emergency lane, be aware that it's there. Mitchell southbound, underspeed Warwick Road merge. Kwinana Freo busy, Thomas Road to Akatel Road. And a light change for Patterson Road northbound, Mandro, Kwinana Beach. 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
5: 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Mitchell southbound still under speed, mainly around Warwick Road and a little bit tapping the brakes at Power Street. Quinana northbound busy, Anketell Road and around town. Just a light change for Charles Street, Vincent Street in North Perth, and the truck breakdown still there, Roe Highway westbound after Tonkin Highway, Wattle Grove. Woolworths Netherlands is now open. 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
10: Hi there, it's Damien Carbon. There's been a horror head-on crash southeast of Perth overnight. Two cars bursting into flames on impact, with both drivers killed. It happened last night on Pinjarra Williams Road near Boddington about 8:30 p.m. Online gaming giants are being urged to do more to protect our kids. The eSafety Commissioner says gaps remain in the safety measures used by platforms like Roblox and Fortnite. Julie Inman-Grant adding kids have a right to play online without being exposed to predators or violent extremist content. Israeli Prime Minister Benjamin Netanyahu says the pilot who tried to crash an Israeli-bound plane had been radicalised. And Perth coffee drinkers are forking out almost $2,000 a year for their daily caffeine hit. The average takeaway here in Perth is $5.20. That's about $36 a week. But Melbourne has us beat on price. They have the cheapest coffee in the country.
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10: A big decision for Melbourne Demon Jack Viney, with the move to the Eagles now looking likely. 32-year-old has been in Perth the last few days, meeting with coach Andrew McWalter, and has told Ten there's a lot to think about.
11: Yeah, been over here the last couple of days, so it's a great club, big club. Obviously, a family decision's going to be a big one, so we'll weigh it up with the wife and the kids and the extended family when we get back.
10: And the Wildcats in action tonight, hosting the Phoenix at RAC Arena.
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10: Sunny for Perth today with a maximum of 24 degrees. Same again tomorrow, then partly cloudy on Sunday. Your next chance to win big is coming. Carrie and Tommy reveal all Monday at 5 p.m. on Mix 94.5 with Pete and Kimber back in 30 seconds.
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5: 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Couple breakdowns, one Mitchell southbound before Erindale Road, one northbound after Shenton Avenue. Both in the emergency lanes, both not causing any delays. But the crash is slowing things down on Reid Highway.

0: 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Cover breakdowns, one Mitchell southbound before Erindale Road, one northbound after Shenton Avenue. Both in the emergency lanes, both not causing any delays. But the crash is slowing things down on Reid Highway eastbound at Erindale Road in Hammersley. Left lane partially blocked with police and towies on site. Spotlight's over $30 million clearance sale is on now. Hurry into Spotlight while stocks last. Exclusions and T's and C's apply. Sale ends Tuesday, 6th October 2026. Burning deal. 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
4: Hi there, it's Damien Carbon. There's been a horror head-on crash southeast of Perth overnight. Two cars bursting into flames on impact, with both drivers killed. It happened last night on Pinjarra Williams Road near Boddington about 8:30 p.m. Online gaming giants are being urged to do more to protect our kids. The eSafety Commissioner says gaps remain in the safety measures used by platforms like Roblox and Fortnite. Julie Inman-Grant adding kids have a right to play online without being exposed to predators or violent extremist content. Israeli Prime Minister Benjamin Netanyahu says the pilot who tried to crash an Israeli-bound plane had been radicalised. And Perth coffee drinkers are forking out almost $2,000 a year for their daily caffeine hit. The average takeaway here in Perth is $5.20. That's about $36 a week. But Melbourne has us beat on price. They have the cheapest coffee in the country.
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4: A big decision for Melbourne Demon

0: Jack Viney with the move to the Eagles now looking likely. 32-year-old has been in Perth the last few days, meeting with coach Andrew McWalter, and has told Ten there's a lot to think about.
1: Yeah, been over here the last couple of days, so it's a great club, big club. Obviously, the family decision's going to be a big one, so we'll weigh it up with the wife and the kids and the extended family when we get back.
0: And the Wildcats in action tonight, hosting the Phoenix at RAC Arena.
2: This is...
0: Sunny for Perth today with a maximum of 24 degrees. Same again tomorrow, then partly cloudy on Sunday. Your next chance to win big is coming. Carrie and Tommy reveal all Monday at 5 p.m. on Mix 94.5 with Pete and Kimber back in...
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4: 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Book now at Flight Centre. Breakdown Mitchell southbound before Erindale Road. It's all on that left emergency lane, so traffic is moving, although it's starting to slow a little bit on that one, so be mindful. And the crash is still there, minutes from clearing. The car is on the back of the tollway at the moment. It's Reid Highway eastbound, Erindale Road, Hammersley, all in that left lane, which is partially blocked with police and tows on site. Harris Scarf mid-season sale is on now. 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